0: Elle, you're in Canberra, an animal country. I love your story. You say, this is the waltz that my husband and I hummed and waltzed around an empty ballroom in a castle in Denmark many years ago. Some other tourists turned up and didn't want to interrupt. How romantic. It's the Emperor Waltz from Johann Strauss II of Vienna, Johann Strauss Orchestra with Vili Boskovsky.
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0: I mean, silly me, I keep forgetting to give you the text line number. If you don't have it, 0437 236 777. And if you're forgetful like me, you can't remember numbers, listen on ABC Listen on your device and you can message me directly from it. It's the same. It comes to the same place. It really does. New Music Fridays, something wonderful that's about to drop from an Adelaide-based cellist, Hilary Kleinig, in just a little while. Right now, Oboe Music from Albinoni.

even write. The album known as Adagio was by somebody else. It was a bit of a hoax. And that other piece of music that he's famous for is the one you just heard. A series of 12 beautiful concertos. And that oboe concerto is number 2 from the series and the second movement. Albrecht Mayr, the oboist, with the New Seasons Ensemble. You up for some new music? That's what we do on Fridays on ABC Classic. I go scouring, finding the newest, shiniest pieces of music. And a piece of music now that is from an album that drops on Monday. Is that what the cool kids say? The album drops? Correct me if I'm wrong. I sound a bit like someone's uncle, don't I? From Hilary Kleinig. And this album comes with an astonishing revelation. Hilary Kleinig, you know, you've heard her music frequently on ABC Classic. She was part of the Zephyr Quartet. She contributed a lot of the music for that. She also contributed music for a wonderful theatre dance production that you hear quite frequently on ABC Classic. She used to perform in Adelaide Symphony Orchestra, and you hear that frequently from Hilary. But the revelation is this. She said, "Look, this is the first time I've released something in my own name." She said, "What is something you really, really want to do but are afraid of doing?" And for her, it was releasing a solo album and saying, "This is me." Wow. Hilary Kleinig. So if you're scared of doing something, rest assured that you're not alone. Even people of the stature of Hilary Kleinig feel that fear, you know? The album, all recorded in Adelaide, is called Alone Together. And here's Hilary Kleinig on the cello. This track that I've chosen for you is wonderful, and it's got a beautiful, poignant name. Tomorrow Will Be Fair.

brand new music from Hillary Kleinig. Hillary playing all the parts there, all multi-track together. It's cool, isn't it? The track you just heard, Tomorrow Will Be Fair. And it will, won't it? The album's Alone Together, and it comes out on Monday. I mean, Hillary Kleinig of that generation, the same as me, that grew up with pop and EDM. And so there's a few influences of that on the album, but it's obviously rooted in classical music. Can't wait to hear the whole thing. It comes out on Monday, and you'll hear more on ABC Classic, don't you worry. Hillary Kleinig releasing that despite having a lot of self-doubt about wanting to release something under her own name. And Broman and Sydney, thanks for chipping in with that. You say you should just read the amazing book, Feel the Fear and Do It Anyway. It's a classic of the self-help scene, isn't it? You're listening to ABC Classic. More new music in a little while. A piano concerto from Philip Glass that is influenced by Austrian sounds. Here's Richard Mehl. A beautiful, warm work for him. It was originally for string quartet, Cantilena Pacifica.

0: Australian music from Richard Mille. It's called Cantilena Pacifica. Richard Mills conducting the Tasmanian Symphony Orchestra with Erica Kennedy on ABC Classic. It's the Tasmanian Symphony Orchestra that are on your radio at 1 o'clock this afternoon with Lucas Barnes for your lunchtime concert. Shostakovich Piano Concerto number 1. That's the one with a really chunky trumpet part. And Felix Mendelssohn's Midsummer Night's Dream as well. So that's from 1 o'clock here on ABC Classic. I'm loving all your feedback this week about music that you would suggest to a newbie to ABC Classic, to classical music. I'm still laughing at Gav, your idea from Monday about Hooked on Classics. We put it at home last night on vinyl and were dancing around to Hooked on Classics. Brought back some memories. If you've got any other suggestions, 0437236777. What's the piece of music that you would suggest to somebody who needs to get into classical music, who wants to? Here's an idea.
1: Hello, it's Michael here from Sydney. The way I approach this when I'm asked this is I always ask if the person can name a favorite soundtrack from a movie or a TV show or maybe a game that they love already, and they always can. So they really are more experienced than they think, people who want to get into this. So there's wonderful examples people have, like the lighting of the beacons in Return of the King in Lord of the Rings, or the binary sunset moment in the original Star Wars, great John Williams moment. Or there's even things like that ecstasy of gold at the end of The Good, the Bad, and the Ugly, which is fantastic stuff from Ennio Morricone. Or even when Jack Sparrow enters in The Curse of the Black Pearl. If any of those moments get to you, then you really are already on the path and you have an access point. This is all very legitimate orchestral music and a great place to start.

0: Two pieces of music by Howard Shore that take you to Middle Earth. Just then, from the Two Towers, the Riders of Rohan! And London Philharmonic Orchestra and London Voices, conducted by Howard Shore. And before that, from The Hobbit, An Unexpected Journey, Old Friends, and once again, the London Philharmonic Orchestra. Joe in War of My Country in Newcastle, he said, get goosebumps when this music starts playing. It's brilliant, isn't it? And a great suggestion from Michael in Sydney about music you might suggest to someone who wants to get into classical music. You're listening to ABC Classic. Once again, the text line number is 0437 236 777. A trio sonata from Handel after this.
1: 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All you've got to do is vote now for the greatest music of all time and tell us why it's the best. 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

Atreyu Sonata from a very young Handel, from his Italian years. Atreyu Sonata in G, two violins and backing band continue. Performed by Ironwood, Warren West End, Queensland. You say, this is superb. I'm dancing around the kitchen as I unpack my groceries. And David in another country in Canberra, you just sent me a message that says, ooh, I take it that's a thumbs up. 0437236777. I reckon it is. A new release from one of the most loved modern composers of a piece of music that hasn't been loved very much. I'm talking about Philip Glass. His Piano Concerto Number 1, he wrote it in 2000, and then it got unperformed for 20 years, more than 20 years, until it was revitalized, as it should be, by pianist Simone Dinnerstein. That's who you're going to hear perform it now. That was in 2023, and here's a new recording of it with Simone and Barocklin, a group from Brooklyn. I love their name, don't you? This has the subtitle The Tyrol Concerto, because Philip Glass, you know, a guy living in New York, took inspiration from traditional folk music of the Alps and the Tyrol. Here's movement 3, which is similar to me to Philip Glass's beloved Etudes. Piano Concerto No. 1 from Philip Glass, a new release from Simone Dinnerstein and Barocklin.

Well, how good is that? A brand new release from Simon Dinnerstein at the piano with Baroque Lynn and Philip Glass, Piano Concerto No. 1, the Tirol Concerto. You heard the third movement, and Paola, you're in Piedmont in New South Wales and Sydney. You say, thank you for playing Philip Glass. I worship at his altar. 0437 236 777. Here's Debussy and some fireworks.

0: It's music that's well over 100 years old from Debussy. I mean, isn't that astonishing? It sounds so vibrant and fresh and modern. It's from book two of his preludes, Feu d'Artifice, Fireworks. And they're supplying the fireworks at the piano, as always, Australian pianist Roger Woodward.
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0: Dvořák New World Symphony, the final movement, and another new release coming your way in 5 minutes. Clarinet concertos from South Africa. Are you intrigued? I mean, that's one to nerd out with your friends about a bit later on, isn't it? That's coming up after something rather subtle from Mr. Verdi.

The triumphal scene from Verdi's Aida. Giuseppe Sinopoli conducting the German opera in Berlin, orchestra and chorus. Sounds like they had every brass player in Berlin in that recording, didn't it? Somewhere out in the street. Suzanne and Animal Country in Canberra, you had that on full blast. Good. That's just exactly what Verdi would have intended. The whole of Aida was Saturday Night at the Opera, Saturday last week. And you can blast your neighbours with that, courtesy of ABC Listen. Go and listen to it again in any time. And Mary Nicholson's here tomorrow at 9 p.m. for Saturday Night at the Opera, Beethoven's only opera, Fidelio, in a performance from Vienna, which is where Beethoven was from. So very, very appropriate, bringing Fidelio back home. That's tomorrow from 9 p.m. on ABC Classic, or anytime you like on ABC Listen. Dvorak's New World Symphony, and a piece of music about an aeroplane in a little while. A famous aeroplane. It's not an A320. But a new release now. Look, here we go. It's not that often that music from South Africa comes across my consciousness. It's just the thing, isn't it? I mean, I remember here on ABC Classic a few years ago, there was a fantastic choral release of music from South Africa, various choral traditions represented. This is something a bit different. This is the Cape Town Philharmonic with Dutch South African clarinetist Maria du Toit. And clarinet concertos from South Africa, how many of them do you know? Probably the same number of clarinet concertos from South Africa that I know. Here's Roelof Temminck, one of South Africa's most prominent composers. This is his clarinet concerto in the second movement.

There you go. How about that? It's cool, isn't it? There's shades of Bernstein about that. If it's, I know it's rude to compare, but that's a brand new release. Clarinet Colors is Clarinet Concertos from South Africa, and you've just been listening to the music of Rudolf Timing, the second movement of his Clarinet Concerto, Maria Dutoit with the Cape Town Philharmonic. And Ariantine, that's cool, isn't it? I think I'll play some more stuff from that. It's a new release, by the way. It comes out today. More new music in a little while on ABC Classic. Adam Golka, an album called Chopin Without Chopin. What is he talking about? I'll explain it in a little while. As always, there's a healthy debate on the ABC Classic text line. 0437 236 777. We're all friends, aren't we? It's okay to debate in a robust way. Kim, you're in Tarramurra, New South Wales, which is Darmadical country, and I'm loving your message. It's to do with the Classic 100, greatest of all time. You're having trouble kind of processing what that means, and that's fine. In fact, Kim, you say you're a recovering pedant, which is very funny. Help is available. You know, great can mean whatever it can to you, the greatest of all time. Personally, I've voted according to my heart, the pieces of music that makes my heart sing. But it's really up to you. In fact, if you are going to kind of choose pieces of music based on the moment in history when they emerged and their significance and their telling of a story about humanity and the progress or otherwise of humanity, you'd probably end up with a piece of music like the one that you're about to hear from Dvorak. Dvorak working in New York in the 1890s, arriving there on the ship as New York was amid commemorating the 400th anniversary of the 300th anniversary of Christopher Columbus and all that. And at a time when there was so much going on in New York, you know, arriving in Manhattan when the Statue of Liberty was being built, the railways were being established, the first skyscrapers, you know, like the Flatiron.

building were being built. And Dvorak there, having come from the old world, having come from Bohemia and the world of people with hats with feathers on them, into this environment, into Manhattan, what a time. And it's all there in this extraordinary piece of music that is rightfully a favorite. Here's the Los Angeles Philharmonic and Gustavo Dudamel.

All that noise and excitement, and at the very end, Dvorak leaves you with that simple woodwind chord. Maybe that's his homesickness coming through. Maybe he didn't mean anything like that, but it's an extraordinary way to end an extraordinary symphony. Symphony number 9 from the New World by Dvorak, in Los Angeles Philharmonic, with Gustavo Dudamel, Sally Ern Tamworth, doing their own country. And this is on your list for the Classic 100 Greatest of All Time. I don't think you'd be alone in that, Sally. We'll find out in 2 weeks what the Classic 100 is. It's only 2 weeks away. Wow. A bit of film music for you now. Not recent film music, not like Lord of the Rings that you had an hour ago. This is music from 1942. The First of the Few was the name of the film. It was about the development of the Spitfire fighter aircraft, the legendary Spitfire. It was one of those films with lots of plummy accents. Leslie Howard and David Niven going like, we must develop the Spitfire. It's all about the guy who designed the Spitfire himself and his story. And the music was provided by William Walton. Here's a little concert piece of music from the film, The Spitfire Prelude and Fugue. The prelude is the opening titles of the film, where you have lots of big letters shaking around in front of you. And then the fugue, that's the sequence where you see the aircraft being developed in the factories. It's a brass version of it, the Philip Jones Brass Ensemble, directed by Elgar Howarth.

0: by William Walton, music from the film The First of the Few, which comes highly recommended from Graham and Camberwell. You got it on DVD. All about the development of the Spitfire and Walton's music there. The Spitfire Prelude and Fugue performed by the Philip Jones Brass Ensemble and Elgar Howarth. Actually, there's a really cool quiz on the ABC Classic website at the moment about classical music used in films. You know, existing classical music used in films. Stanley Kubrick might be an answer. If you're looking for something to do while you're pretending to work, go to abc.net.au/classic and it's right there on the homepage. 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Vivaldi writing for the cello after this.
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Vivaldi was an early adopter of the cello as a solo instrument and championed what it could do. There's a cello concerto in A minor with Sol Gabetta and her band Capella Gabetta on ABC Classic. Your composer of the week, Matthew Heinzen, with you just after 12. One of the pieces from Matthew today is inspired by AFL. And it even sounds a little bit like AFL at one point. So that's coming up for you very soon. Another new release from American pianist Adam Golka. He has Polish heritage. And this release is all about Chopin, but it's called Chopin Sans Chopin. Chopin without Chopin. Music inspired by Chopin from the likes of Gershwin and Fauré and Brahms. Even Mexican composer Manuel Ponce. This is called Balada Mexicana.

It's music from Manuel Ponce, a Balada Mexicana, it's called. Adam Golka at the piano, and that new release, Chopin Sans Chopin, Chopin without Chopin. And as I was saying, lots of other goodies on there from Brahms and Fauré and Gershwin, etc., etc. All the details for anything you hear on ABC Classic, whether it's new or not, is there for you on ABC Listen and at abc.net.au/classic, and click on music. This is by Debbie Wiseman.

0: Debbie Wiseman, somebody famous for her film and TV scores, but increasingly writing music for the concert hall stage, and that's from her Mythos suite, all inspired by Greek myths. The Aegean Sea, you heard there. John Paricelli on the mandolin and the National Symphony Orchestra.
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2: Hello, I'm Matthew Heinsohn, and I'm your Composer of the Week on ABC Classic. Twisted Ladders is the third movement of my first symphony, which is called A Symphony of Modern Objects. The name Twisted Ladders refers to DNA and the use of DNA sequencing. It's pretty reflective, I think, of my interest in contemporary things. I think as a composer, I can reflect on aspects of human life and aspects of human achievement that composers from 200 years ago could not have even dreamt of. How do I make an arcane topic as DNA into a piece of music? I tried to imbue this movement with a spirit of adventure, a spirit of discovery. You will hear the same sort of idea going around and around and around in different ways, in different permutations, just like our DNA is constructed of just four proteins in different combinations. In that way, I've been able to reflect the science within the music.

Surprise ending there for the Australian Youth Orchestra and Thomas Woods. And Matthew Heinzen, your composer of the week, as Symphony of Modern Objects, his first symphony, and the third movement, Twisted Ladders, all about DNA. It's funny, like Matthew Heinzen, as he was saying, he goes out of his way to make his music relevant and to reflect the fact that he's alive now, you know, in the 21st century. In a little while, you'll hear music from Matthew Heinzen that is so now and so Australian because it's about sport, all right? There's something else from your composer of the week now that demonstrates people like Matthew Heinzen's incredible creative imagination. You know, those ideas and connections that are made between the ears that result in this music. It's called Ignition Positive. Matthew says there's two ideas in the first, in this piece. Ignition, this is the creative imagination bit that blows my mind. He says, ignition refers to an image of colourful sparkling lights that set various processes in motion. Wow. And positive, he says, refers to the positive energy in the piece. It certainly does. Matthew Heinzen's Ignition Positive. Paul Goodchild on the trumpet, David Miller at the piano.

Well, how about that? Matthew Hines, the new composer of the week. Ignition Positive, it's called. Paul Goodchild on the trumpet, David Miller at the piano. Paolo and Sydney say, incredible music has positively ignited my imagination. Good to hear. And what about that bit in the middle when it suddenly cracks into those piano chords that are like house music from the 90s or Ital Disco, Black Box, Right on Time, that kind of thing. Ed, you say, it sounds like a 90s disco banger. It's so cool, isn't it? Matthew Heinsohn does that a lot. Introduces musical styles that you might have heard elsewhere. Because classical music doesn't exist in a vacuum, does it? Doing the same thing as Mozart and Beethoven were doing when they brought in folk styles or whatever, you know? Wonderful stuff from Matthew Heinsohn. And there are a few dance music references in a few of his compositions, by the way. You're listening to ABC Classic. Matthew Heinsohn, your composer of the week. A final work from Matthew has got to be a favorite of mine. This is brilliant. His violin concerto. The subtitle, Australian Postcards. The first movement is about a wind turbine at Kooragang Island near Newcastle. Maybe you know it if you're in that part of the world. Matthew says, a huge windmill-type object showing the possibilities of wind-generated electricity. The second movement takes you to Lutruwita, Tasmania. It's called West Away, a place near Mount Field National Park. And Matthew Heinsohn says, this movement is a tribute to people, to you, if you live in small, rural Aussie towns. But you can hear the final movement, though. It's a cracker. Wait till you hear this. It's called Grand Final. You'll know when you hear it. I mean, there's lots of energy here describing a sporting grand final, specifically an AFL grand final in this case. Lots of pirouetting energy, balletic style from the players. And at one moment, that siren from an AFL game is replicated in the orchestra. It's wonderful. The third movement of Matthew Heinsohn's Violin Concerto, Australian Postcards, Grand Final Day, soloist Lara St. John with the Royal Philharmonic Orchestra.

0: What a brilliant piece of music. I mean, how many musical references did you get in there to AFL? It's the third movement of Matthew Heinsohn's Violin Concerto, Australian Postcards, grand final, that movement's called. I think Matthew must be a Geelong supporter, given the fact that I heard the Geelong song there. Were there any others? Larison Jones, the violinist, the Royal Philharmonic Orchestra, conducted by Sarah Ioannidis on ABC Classic. Matthew Heinsohn's been your composer of the week this week. Next week, Elena Katz-Chernin. Just a second on ABC Classic. You'll be hearing some Gilbert and Sullivan recomposed by Australian conductor Sir Charles McHarris. But before that, some Florence Price.
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It's a waltz by Florence Price, a little concert waltz called Rowing. Michael Clark there, staying completely dry at the piano on ABC Classic. Just barely over half an hour until your lunchtime concert with Lucas Barnes today. It's the Tasmanian Symphony Orchestra, Larry Elts conducting them for your concert. And music by Weber, Felix Mendelssohn, his Midsummer Night's Dream. But the one I'm looking forward to, Shostakovich Piano Concerto No. 1. Rather jazzy. It should really be a concerto for trumpet and strings and piano, because the trumpet has a huge role to play. That's coming up, performed by Fletcher Cox on the trumpet, Sylvia Jang at the piano, and they have a cheeky little encore that they're going to play afterwards. I won't reveal what it is. You'll have to wait and see. It's not what you'd expect. So that's your lunchtime concert in half an hour from the Tasmanian Symphony Orchestra. Right now, Sir Charles McCarris, Australian conductor, went to school in North Sydney, St. Alicia's School, just at the north end of Sydney Harbour Bridge. You can see it quite clearly if you walk over the bridge. And it was there that he developed a lifelong love of the Savoy operas of Gilbert and Sullivan. In fact, they performed Savoy operas frequently there. And Sir Charles McCarris just loved doing that. He really did. And when he ended up in London playing oboe in the Sadler's Wells Orchestra, that was on the repertoire as well. Fast forward a few years, and Charles McCarris had the opportunity to create a ballet score from some of his best-loved pieces of Gilbert and Sullivan. And here it is. It's called Pineapple Paul. You can hear it performed by the London Philharmonic Orchestra, conducted by that great G&S tragic himself, Sir Charles McCarris.

0: 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There's this arrangement into the ballet Pineapple Pole, and Sir Charles Wicker is conducting the London Philharmonic Orchestra.
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2: Good afternoon and welcome. I've got a concert for you this afternoon with the Tasmanian Symphony Orchestra. And it's a wonderful concert, not only because it's got a trumpet feature in the concerto, which is the Shostakovich Piano Concerto No. 1, which is for piano, trumpet and strings, but also because it's got another one of my favourite pieces in this. It's music by Felix Mendelssohn, music from his incidental music to A Midsummer Night's Dream. And the concert opens with music by Carl Maria von Weber. This is the overture to Oberon.

It was his final work for the stage, the opera Oberon, a story based on tales of knights, fairies and enchantment. This is the overture played by the Tasmanian Symphony Orchestra, conducted by Ilari Eltz.

Music by Karl Maria von Weber, the overture to his final work for the stage, the opera Oberon. And the Tasmanian Symphony Orchestra conducted in this concert by Ilari Eltz.

You're listening to Lunchtime Concert here on ABC Classic. And the young Chinese-born New Zealand pianist, Sylvia Jiang, made her Tasmanian debut in this concert, teamed up with Tasmanian Symphony Orchestra's principal trumpet, Fletcher Cox, for Shostakovich's Concerto for Piano, Trumpet and String Orchestra. It's a piece that was written in 1933. It's one of his most entertaining and unpredictable works in many ways. It's often called his Piano Concerto No. 1, but the trumpet has such a strong personality that it's much more of a witty partner in the drama. Here is Fletcher Cox playing trumpet, Sylvia Jiang playing piano, the Tasmanian Symphony Orchestra, conducted by Ilari Eltz with the Concerto No. 1 for Piano, Trumpet and Strings by Shostakovich.

At first thought, you might think it's a strange combination of instruments for a concerto, the piano, trumpet and strings, but it works so brilliantly, the piano and trumpet being sparring partners in that concerto number one by Dmitri Shostakovich. The pianist was Sylvia Jung, and the trumpeter, the Tasmanian Symphony Orchestra's principal trumpet, Fletcher Cox.

the Tasmanian Symphony Orchestra, conducted by Larry Eltz. In this concert you're listening to on Lunchtime Concert here on ABC Classic. The audience and orchestra showing their appreciation for the soloists there, Fletcher Cox and Sylvia Jiang. So much so that Fletcher moved from his position at the end of the piano where he was playing in that concerto to go and sit on the piano stool with Sylvia to perform an encore.

Fletcher Cox playing trumpet and Sylvia Jiang playing piano, sharing the piano stool for that encore in this concert. An improvisation on The Carpenters' Close to You, music by Bert Bacharach. What a sweet arrangement, sweet improvisation. And played beautifully in this concert you're listening to on ABC Classic. Here on Lunchtime Concert, the Tasmanian Symphony Orchestra. Moving on into the next piece of this concert is music by Arthur Honegger. It's Pastoral d'Été. And this is a work for winds and strings. It's actually just the principal woodwind players and horn with the strings and some beautiful solos from all of the principals. Music by Honegger, Pastoral d'Été.

Music by Arthur Onega. That Pastel d'été, a shimmering depiction of a summer morning in the Swiss Alps, played there by the Tasmanian Symphony Orchestra, conducted by Larry Eltz. This concert with the Tasmanian Symphony Orchestra is coming to you on Lunchtime Concert here on ABC Classic, and some music by Felix Mendelssohn to continue. This is one of his best-known works, I would say. It's his incidental music to A Midsummer Night's Dream. We're going to hear excerpts, and those excerpts are the overture, the scherzo, the intermezzo nocturne, and then, of course, you couldn't have the Midsummer Night's Dream music without the famous Wedding March. Here's the Tasmanian Symphony Orchestra, again, conducted by Larry Eltz.

Well, that wedding march has certainly taken on a life of its own outside of its original purpose. Its original purpose was, as you heard there,

as incidental music to A Midsummer Night's Dream, music by Felix Mendelssohn. And we just heard some excerpts from that music played by the Tasmanian Symphony Orchestra, conducted by Alari Eltz. Well, we heard an encore after the concerto in this concert, the Shostakovich Piano and Trumpet Concerto. Well, one thing that Tasmanian Symphony Orchestra did in this concert was give an orchestral encore as well, which we'll hear now. This is also music by Felix Mendelssohn. It's from his octet in E-flat major, the third movement, Scherzo. Felix Mendelssohn actually arranged it for orchestra, and that's what we'll hear now with the Tasmanian Symphony Orchestra.

0: for Larry Elts and the Tasmanian Symphony Orchestra, obviously keeping the audience in the palm of their hands. In that encore by Felix Mendelssohn, that was the scherzo from his octet in E-flat major, Felix Mendelssohn actually orchestrating it in the version we just heard. Finishing off this concert for Lunchtime Concert today here on ABC Classic, there was a concert recorded just earlier this month in the Federation Concert Hall in Hobart, Nipaluna. The producer was Veronica Vincer and the sound engineer, Robert Gardam.
1: Alice Keith here from What's On and Sunday Baroque on ABC Classic. I love the music of John Adams because he takes these clear formal structures from minimalism and throws the rules out, fills his music with colour, emotional intensity and rich harmonies. 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

Vote now in the ABC Classic 100 Greatest of All Time. 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

Music by Gerald Finzi, arranged by Mike Shepherd, and that was called Who is Sylvia? That was played by Nicholas Fleury on horn with the Aurora Orchestra, conducted by Nicholas Collin. And you can hear Nicholas Fleury in tomorrow's lunchtime concert here on ABC Classic, in a concert with the Melbourne Symphony Orchestra. And Nicholas will be playing the Horn Concerto No. 2 in E-flat by Mozart. Also in that concert, music by Haydn, a symphony, and also a symphony by Beethoven, his Symphony No. 2, along with some more music. That's tomorrow afternoon here on Lunchtime Concert on ABC Classic with the Melbourne Symphony Orchestra, conducted by Chad Kelly. Well, in tonight's evening's concert, you can hear Imogen Cooper, and here she is with music by Brahms.

The fabulous waltz sequence, number one, from Der Rosenkavalier, the opera by Richard Strauss. That was the Berlin Philharmonic Orchestra, conducted by Zubin Mehta. You're listening to Lunchtime Concert here on ABC Classic. For another 7 minutes or so before ABC Classic Drive comes along, here's the music by Josef Rheinberger. It's an arrangement by Nadezhda Avarina, and it's called Abendlied.

And lead music by Josef Reinberger. That was an arrangement by Nadezhda Avarina and the Pembroke College Girls Choir performing, conducted by Anna Lapwood.

The third movement of the string quartet number 54 in B-flat by Haydn. That was the Maxwell Quartet performing. And that brings us to the end of Lunchtime Concert this afternoon. Don't go anywhere. There's plenty of great music coming up here on ABC Classic. It's 3 o'clock.

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2: It is Friday Requests. I am your humble musical bartender for the next 3 hours. What do you want to hear? Bit of this or bit of that?

that voting closes in 1 week for the ABC Classic 100 Greatest of All Time, can I humbly suggest, as the humble bartender of the show today, play Nothing But Your Choices if you want to road test some choices and really think about whether they deserve a spot on that palette. If you're an overthinker, request the piece 0437 236 777. You've got the results, the correct solution, the answer of this week's puzzle pieces headed your way in an hour. An inundation of the most spectacularly clever, lateral thinking, often incorrect and occasionally correct guesses this week. It's been a real roller coaster ride to watch them roll in here. Professor Pizzicato is feeling particularly proud of themselves. You've also got your backseat driver, Ash. I've just off the phone to her, and she has just shared with you the most incredible choices in her ballot of the greatest music of all time. She's going to be with you after 5 o'clock. While I wait for some requests to come in, we're going to get things started with the newly appointed first ever woman conductor of the San Francisco Symphony Orchestra in its 115-year history. I'm raising a glass to Aleem Chan.

It is Romeo and Juliet, music by Prokofiev, and that was Aleem Chan. This is a former feature album of yours here on ABC Classic. Dance of the Nights, a whole album of sensational, danceable tunes on this album with the orchestra she was then leading. Chan leading the Antwerp Symphony Orchestra, but she has just been announced. She's such a star. She's so passionate. She's so electric to watch on stage, Chan, and she's just been appointed the new chief conductor of the San Francisco Symphony. In 115 years, they've never had a woman on the podium, so it's a good day all round. All right, getting into your request now. It's all over to you, 0437 236 777. What are you in the mood for? Has your boss been annoying today? Are you a boss and your underlings were annoying? I don't judge. Send me a request. That's going to make everything better. 0437 236 777. Someone's in the mood for Lawrence of Arabia.

Lawrence of Arabia, Morishar's music, the main theme with Colin Harper conducting the Queensland Symphony Orchestra. Thank you, Tim Inum, for getting us started with your requests. 10 minutes past three. This is ABC Classic Drive, and you know what? Every minute of every day, apart from these 3 hours on your Friday afternoon, we at ABC Classic bring you the most gorgeous music that we know you love to listen to. But it's just these 3 hours where it's completely over to you, as long as it can be construed as remotely classical. You can request it. You can be as specific, as bossy, as descriptive, as nebulous as you like. If you say, I'm in the mood for something salty, we'll find it for you. We really enjoy unpacking those requests. 0437 236 777. And while you're at it, be browsing around the ABC Classic 100 website, having a listen to these pieces of music and filling up that ballot. Now, Libby, you are off to the Edinburgh military tattoo soon, you say. You're very excited, texting in from Tasmania. And you want something with bagpipes. Now, look, we could give you the obvious choices, but instead I'm going to give you this one because you've asked for, you want it traditional and loud, but you want it also enough to make the tears flow. This one's going to surprise you a little bit, but it certainly is a stunner.

Libby in Tasmania requesting some pipes. And you heard the Ilian kind, played by Rita Farrell, Tina Lyle percussion. And it's Lyle's handiwork, Apollo 5, singing her piece, The Eternal Rose, at 16 minutes past three. These are your requests and nothing but the number to send your request to 0437 236 777. Sue in Canberra, over to you.

Come on, number 100, Sue in Canberra, making a case for the Waltz of the Blue Danube by Johann Strauss. That might well be the greatest waltz of all time. I mean, come for me on the text line if you think that's appalling. As a statement, 0437 236 777, is there a spot for the greatest waltz of all time on your ballot in the ABC Classic 100? Voting's only open for another week. Okay, end of drive on Thursday, it's done. You've missed out. You've lost your chance. If you want to waltz your way through the Classic 100 this year, go and vote for the Blue Danube. Thank you, Sue. 27 minutes past three. ABC Classic Drive. One of you is asking for Beethoven. Your request up next.

Have you voted in the ABC Classic 100 yet? Voting closes next week. 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

Well, Paul in Bomazzeri requesting one of the most gorgeous movements of a string quartet ever written, Beethoven's Cavatina. It ended up being the fifth movement in his 13th string quartet in B flat, and the Brodsky Quartet performing for you. The 25 minutes to four on ABC Classic Drive. These are your requests. We're keeping it nice and chill for another moment. One of you's in the mood for some neoclassical piano. Then Piazzolla's going to be here to spice things up.

Thank you, Conrad, for requesting Einaudi's Primavera. 7 minutes of neoclassical chill by the biggest streaming person in history, really. Einaudi playing piano with the Royal Liverpool Philharmonic Orchestra, the sounds of springtime. And very chilly. It is very chilly in my house. I basically feel like I live in Antarctica. I live in an old house with no insulation. That really warmed me right up. Thank you. 16 minutes to four. These are your requests. 0437-236-777. We have a 3-for-1 here, okay? We have multiple requests for tangos, for Piazzolla. One of you wants to hear Libertango. We've had some other people ask for other things, so no one's going to be completely happy. But hopefully you know that you're requesting this and listening to it right beside your ABC classic neighbours and family, all loving the same thing.

A tango. Plenty of you in the mood for it. Piet Sola's Squalo is what you got, but it was a 3-for-1. The Zurich Chamber Orchestra, Daniel Hope leading from the violin. Murray and Laura, you say you just hopped in the car when you texted this one through on the way home from work. Finished the week. What a relief. You say it's been so stressful. You wanted some Latin tango, Argentinian tango to dance you into the weekend and dance everyone listening to ABC Classic into the weekend too. Thank you so much for that, Murray. Also, Delma in Cooma wanting a classic tango. And then Peter, you wanted a slightly different tune by Piet Sola, but we can't all be winners, can't you?

Just do 3 hours of Piazzolla tango requests, okay? This was a request of yours last week that didn't make the cut. So you finally had some tango there, 13 minutes to four, ABC Classic Drive, and your request. That's all I'm doing here, Vanessa Hughes here, pushing the buttons, playing what you tell me to, making no decisions of my own. You are in charge. So text me any film you like, any instrument you like, any performer, a singer, a cellist, a great TV show that you love. I will play it for you for the next 2 hours. We're keeping on going with requests. One of you absolutely feeling like you're nerding out and want to hear this theme.

Stargate SG-1. It's David Arnold's original film score, all TV-fied by Joel Goldsmith. The original soundtrack recording, in the mood for being completely nerdy, you were. Vicky in Kudjawar, thanks for that request. 0437 236 777. Liz, you are on the train to Brisbane right now to see The Drover's Wife. Tuned into ABC Classic Drive at the new Glasshouse Theatre. You'd love to hear something Aussie or Outback to set the scene. I have heard the most incredible things about this new opera, and ABC Classic's own Nina Korber stars as The Drover's Wife. You can catch her 7 p.m. Monday nights with Young Performers. She's going to be on the show sharing with you her ballot 3 p.m. next Wednesday. Go and vote in the ABC Classic 100. This one is absolutely at the top of my list.

0: If you love it like I do, please go and vote for it. It so should be there. The ABC Classic 100 Greatest of All Time. Thank you, Liz, for requesting Music of Australia and Jaramiri by Gurumal. That was Scrub Foul.
1: Hi, I'm Danielle McGrain from Weekend Mornings here on ABC Classic. I think a good soundtrack can just be so powerful. It can actually speak for a character when words fail them. For example, you know the story of Pride and Prejudice and how much can be left unsaid in that tale between Elizabeth Bennet and Mr. Darcy. But when all they could do was exchange furtive looks in the 2005 film version of the book, this one starred Keira Knightley and Matthew McFadyen, that's where Dario Marianelli's soundtrack comes in. It brings the romance with dazzling and heartfelt melodies and says everything that Elizabeth and Mr. Darcy really want to tell each other. So that's what I'm voting for, but what are you going to vote for?

0: There you go, David in Lynnfield, exhausted from racking your brain about your ballot. The ABC Classic 100, a teddy bear reprieve. 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
7: ABC News, good afternoon. I'm Noni Edwards. An Australian says she and other activists were physically abused while detained by Israeli forces. 11 Australians who joined hundreds of others in the global Samud flotilla bound for Gaza have now been released from Israeli detention. A spokesperson for the flotilla group says the Australians were going through health checks at a hospital in Turkey. Neve O'Connor says she was brutalised by the Israeli Defence Forces.
8: During the transit between the prison ship and the immigration yard, my shoulders were almost dislocated. I was kneed in the face again. I was kneed in the stomach. From there, I had my head slammed into the table multiple times. I was kicked in the ankle so I would trip.
7: The family of the Australian who died on the Inca Trail in Peru say they're shattered by his loss. Ethan White reports.
9: Victorian police officer Matthew Payton was on holiday in Peru hiking towards Machu Picchu when he tripped and fell to his death earlier this week. In a statement, Sergeant Payton's family say he was clever, funny and dedicated to his family, including his wife of 31 years and their three children. They say he always wanted to travel to Peru and had been learning Spanish ahead of the trip. Chief Commissioner Mike Bush says Sergeant Payton served in the force for 16 years, most recently as an instructor at Victoria's Police Academy, and was due for a promotion to senior sergeant next month.
7: The federal government says another group of Australians with links to the Islamic State group planning to make their way back from Syria could face time in custody. Of the four women who returned to Australia with their children earlier this month, three were arrested and charged by the Australian Federal Police. Federal Social Services Minister Tanya Plibersek says the latest group of travellers could face the same fate.
10: Well, I can tell you that they'll face the same consequences as the first group, which is if there are any crimes that they're accused of, they'll be taken into custody and treated with the full force of the law.
7: Malaysia is set to introduce new measures to protect children and reduce their exposure to harmful content online. Its Communications and Multimedia Commission says the new rules will require online platforms to include safeguards that limit account registration and ownership by users under 16 and implement stronger content governance. The regulator says the changes will come into effect next month.

0: Officials in Honduras say 19 people have been killed in a series of shootings believed to be linked to gangs fighting over control of palm oil plantations. They say 13 died in an ambush in a church and a farm by armed men who opened fire indiscriminately. Security Minister Gerson Velasquez says the gang conflict marks a shift.
1: There are very strong indications that the perpetrators belong to a criminal structure that has connections to drug trafficking and that has also been shifting towards fruit theft and invading some palm-producing farms.
0: Back home, a Victorian court has heard allegations a woman was murdered after rejecting her farm stay guest's romantic interest. Anna McGuinness reports.
2: Timothy Loosemore is facing a trial in the Supreme Court, charged with the murder of Marie Vermont at her regional Victorian home in 2023. The prosecution alleges the 62-year-old from the UK killed Miss Vermont and lit a house fire to cover it up, or seriously assaulted her and lit the fire that killed her. The court heard Mr. Loosemore was a farm stay guest at the home in Goldie, near Kilmore. The prosecutor told the court Miss Vermont had rejected her guest's desire for a relationship after they had a brief dalliance. The defence barrister said Mr. Loosemore denies killing or assaulting Miss Vermont or setting fire to the house. The trial continues.
0: US talk show host Stephen Colbert has presented the final episode of The Late Show. Colbert's final guest was revealed as Sir Paul McCartney, and there were cameos from the likes of Ryan Reynolds and Bryan Cranston, as well as riffs with a fake Pope Leo who refused to come out of his dressing room. The opening to the show was bittersweet for the host and his audience.
3: If you're just tuning into The Late Show, you missed a lot. Tonight is our final broadcast from the Ed Sullivan Theater, where... No, we were lucky enough to be here for the last 11 years.
4: Yes.
3: All right, that was... Can't take this for granted.
0: The show's cancellation was announced last July as broadcaster CBS's parent company Paramount sought government approval for a merger with Skydance to create one of America's largest entertainment companies. ABC News.

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2: 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Are you in the mood for some fantasy? We've already had science fiction. Or something just melodramatically violining.

Hallucinations. 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Go and vote for it. I have to say, it's just really fun to click around on the website and listen to everything. There are heaps of fabulous suggestions and samples. I'll tell you what's happening in 3 minutes' time. The answer to this week's puzzle pieces. We have never had so many guesses and so many wrong ones. It's been the trickiest by far. I did tell you yesterday, Professor Pizzicato confirmed that the degree of difficulty was 10 out of 5. So the maximum difficulty this week. So the few of you who have got it right, you should feel smug. And you'll find out if you're one of those smug people after this first request from Peter in Hobart for his favourite porker.

0: Well, Nat in Perth, you were saying that just before the news, hearing David and Linfield's request for the teddy bear's picnic, your five-month-old Elizabeth was just adoring it, and so were you, truth be told. I feel like this request from Peter in Hobart hits the same, because even though it is a grand organ symphony, really, by Saint-Saëns, we know it best as Nigel Westlake scored everyone's favourite pig, Babe, and you were hearing Nigel Westlake himself conduct the Melbourne Symphony Orchestra on ABC Classic Drive. Vanessa Hughes here with you at 11 minutes past four.
1: Can you guess the connection?
0: It is time to find out this week's answer in Puzzle Pieces, the world's most lauded, revered, hallowed musical quiz in history across the space-time continuum. And we don't overstate things here at the ABC. Your first clue on Monday.

It was Lord of the Rings, specifically the lighting of the beacons from the extended score to Return of the King. And then yesterday,

as you've listened to these clues in puzzle pieces, maybe you've said, oh, I need to include that on my ballot in the ABC Classic 100 for the greatest of all time. And yes, they are all worthy contenders for the greatest music of all time. But you know what actually connects all of them? And I have to say, I'm going to put a bluey caveat in perpetuity on puzzle pieces. Everyone is correct that every piece of classical music ever played has been on Bluey. That is a connection always. There is so much excellent use of the great classical music in Bluey, but that's never going to be the answer. It's too basic, okay? And any combination of pieces of classical music would meet that solution. So well done to all of you pointing out it's all in Bluey, but that is not what the answer is. All of these pieces have, in fact, come second in previous ABC Classic 100. Some of them, one of them, has definitely won recently, but they are all silver medalists, all runners-up in the ABC Classic 100. Is that a position any number of these are going to hold? One or two? Is Beethoven going to take it out this year? Is it Holst's turn to win and not be the bridesmaid? Go and vote in the ABC Classic 100. There were a lot of correct guesses after yesterday. We did provide some hints. It was a very tricky one. Doubtless the hardest puzzle pieces we've done. We are going to put all those winning solution names into the hat, draw one lucky winner out. You will take home the laminated, certified, stamped winner's card by Professor Pizzicato. And because it's the ABC Classic 100 mayhem season, a huge haul of ABC Classic merch. We're going to get on with things. Do you know what was the runner-up in the countdown for instrument? The piano. So let's hear a little bit of that now.

Well, Geraldine, you watched My Neighbor Totoro by Miyazaki last week, and you were just amazed that it was from 1988. It just feels like it was made yesterday. These films are timeless. And because they're not AI and they're not computer made, they're hand sketched every single cell, every single frame. They are timeless. They look the same today, the ones they make now, as the ones they made way back when you were watching Totoro. That was 88. You asked for any piece of music by Hisaishi. And so we chose an even earlier Miyazaki, Nausicaa, The Valley of the Wind. You were hearing the Fantasia for Nausicaa. Hisaishi's music played by our own Tamara Anishis

0: Luska, Paul in Melbourne, you say this is your absolute favourite Miyazaki film with a great soundtrack. Blair, you say, darn it, I forgot this one out of my top 10 in the Classic 100 Greatest of All Time. Can I make it 11 for Joe Hisaishi? Jesse in from Gadigal Land. Time to set up a second email account and send in a second ballot, Blair. These are your requests on ABC Classic Drive. 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

Well, Clara, your grandson calls that piece grandma music. I mean, yeah. It just gives you a sigh of happiness and contentment when it starts. Jay Unger's Ashokan Farewell. Now you probably want to turn me off and turn on some PBS documentaries about the American Civil War. But don't. We'll keep playing excellent music. So famously used by Ken Burns in that documentary series. And he'd heard Jay Unger play that in a gig and went up to him afterwards and said, oh, I'm making a new TV show. Can I please use that as my theme music? And the origin story of one of the most, you know, ubiquitous. It's just, it's so symbolic of that style of Ken Burns' filmmaking now, The Ashokan Farewell. And you heard Unger playing the fiddle, Molly Mason guitar, Paul Gamble leading the Nashville Chamber Orchestra. These are your requests on ABC Classic Drive. I'm but pushing the buttons, serving the musical drinks at 4:30. We're going for another hour and a half, so please keep them coming. 0437 236 777. We're going to dial it up a bit now. Okay, things are getting a little louder. There is some cannon fire. I mean, if you think about the ABC Classic 100 Greatest of All Time choice as big, this has got to be there.

Take that, Napoleon, says Tchaikovsky with the 1812 Overture. Thank you to Shan for requesting that. Shan, you were very specific about wanting one with all the bells and whistles and, of course, lots of cannon. It is a spectacular recording by one of the greatest conductors around and a couple of times right here on ABC Classic Drive, Vasily Petrenko out the front of his own Royal Liverpool Philharmonic Orchestra. Thank you, Shan, for that one. Mark in Wynnum, you say, so good to hear the 1812. Thank you, Shan. Jackie in Tasmania, this is what you're voting for. It has everything, the 1812. Drama, passion, an absolutely beautiful melody. Anne-Marie, you said, yes, the 1812 is on your ballot in the ABC Classic 100 Greatest of All Time. The exhilaration, the swirling at the end, you say, Anne-Marie, it's all too irresistible. You know, there's only a week left to vote. Now, if this doesn't make it into the countdown, it's on you. I'm just going to leave you with that at 4:45 on ABC Classic Drive. This is Friday Requests. Vanessa Hughes here pushing the buttons and playing what you tell me to. We're going to just dial it down a little bit. I mean, a lot, okay? Dialing it down a lot from the 1812. Catch Your Breath, Carol and Bowerl. And I do want to call you Carol and Bowerl. You want to hear some Duduk.

Amon Tamar's Bub Aziz, music featuring that duduk, Carol in Bowerel, or our friend Carol in Bowerel. You were hearing Levon Minassian playing the duduk on the original soundtrack recording for that film, 9 minutes to five, ABC Classic Drive. That takes us to two screen scores only. I mean, that's got to be a record low on Friday requests. What's going on? 0437 236 777. More requests here. It's John Rutter.

John Rutter's What Sweeter Music. Thank you. Texting in from Mornington, Jill. A beautiful request, and you heard Gondwana Voices singing. One more request before the news, and then another whole hour.

ABC News. Hello, I'm Noni Edwards. The family of a Melbourne man who died hiking in Peru have made a heartfelt tribute to the father of three. 52-year-old Police Sergeant Matthew Payton was on holiday with his wife on the Inca Trail to Machu Picchu when local police say he tripped and fell about 400 metres. In a statement, his family say they're shattered by the loss and that family was the most important thing to him. Victoria Police says Sergeant Payton served in the force for 16 years, most recently as a police academy instructor, something his family says they were incredibly proud of. The Defence Department's handling of a multi-billion dollar plan to extend the life of Australia's ageing Collins-class submarine fleet has been heavily criticised by the National Auditor General. The National Audit Office found a contract to design the project was revised

0: more than 50 times in 4 years and blew out in cost by nearly $700 million. It found the project was designed around cancelled plans to acquire French submarines, and defence did not sufficiently pivot when the AUKUS deal was created. Earlier this week, the federal government revised down the scope of its plans to upgrade the Collins-class submarines, attaching $11 billion in funding to the project. Taxpayers could have to pay out billions of dollars for gas projects under One Nation's new gas tax plan. One Nation wants to replace the petroleum resource rent tax with a flat production tax and give companies a 30% tax break on exploration in exchange for an option for the Commonwealth to buy a 30% stake in new projects. Profits would then be put into a Norway-style sovereign wealth fund. The head of the energy research at MST Financial, Saul Kavonic, says that would see taxpayers foot the bill for projects that may never return a profit.
1: This would mean that the Australian taxpayer will be on the hook for billions and billions of dollars of exploration. Four wells out of five in exploration fail and find nothing. And so we don't get that money back.
0: A Jewish Australian activist who was aboard a Gaza aid flotilla intercepted by Israeli forces has described the ordeal she and 10 other Australians went through after their capture. Annie Mokotow spoke in Istanbul, where some released activists are being treated in the airport's hospital beds for injuries suffered during their captivity. She says they were given hardly any food and water during the more than 2 days they were held, and guns were constantly pointed at them.
2: They'd push us into a corner and aim the guns at us and then do absolutely nothing. Maybe fire some flares, shoot some rubber bullets which hit people for no reason at all.
0: The Northern Territory Health Minister has defended his government's response to the current diphtheria outbreak affecting four states and territories across Australia. More than 150 cases of the disease have been identified in the NT this year, with health practitioners and medical experts criticising the speed of the government's response. Steve Edgington fronted a press conference this morning, the first time since a public health alert was issued 7 weeks ago, insisting the response had been sufficient.
3: There has been press conferences. The Chief Health Officer has communicated regularly with the media in the Northern Territory. There is a range of material has been circulated in the Northern Territory. And you should never forget the work that's being done on the ground at Aboriginal Community Controlled Health Clinics, Northern Territory Health Clinics. That work has been invaluable.
0: Internationally, US President Donald Trump is to send 5,000 troops to Poland, despite a previous announcement the United States would withdraw thousands of them from it. As the BBC's Joel Gunter reports, it also comes after Washington's withdrawal of the same number of troops from Germany, following a spat over the war in Iran.
4: The announcement today from President Trump comes just 2 days after the Vice President, J.D. Vance, said the U.S. was to cancel a planned deployment of 4,000 troops to Poland. It was not immediately clear if Mr. Trump's announcement was a resumption of that deployment or part of a different plan. The Trump administration has signaled in recent weeks that it intends to reduce its overall troop levels in Europe, part of its America First agenda.
0: British police say their investigation into Andrew Mountbatten, Windsor, formerly known as Prince Andrew, will be long and complex after his arrest earlier this year on suspicion of misconduct in public office. Detectives have repeated their call for people to come forward with information. The offence of misconduct in public office can include a wide range of behaviour.

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1: It is Friday Requests, one more hour of your excellent choices. One of you just said to me, this afternoon of requests has been outstanding. Thank you for compiling such perfection for you all to enjoy and end the week. I mean, there's not much compiling. I mean, you are sending the music and we're playing it. So I'm going to send that right back to you, dear texter, 0437 236 777. I'm Vanessa Hughes with you until 6 o'clock. Friday nights then, you are in the delightful, masterful hands of Alice Keith, helping you keep your Friday night fun.

your favorite piece of music yet. You've got 1 hour left to get in what you want. And we're heading really to Bendigo, the Symphony Orchestra of Bendigo, one of the greatest symphony orchestras in the world. Liz, you have requested to hear this movement of this symphony, movement number one of Symphony number one by Beethoven. He did write 9. You could honestly fill up your entire ABC Classic 100 ballot, greatest of all time, with just Beethoven's 1 through 9. Okay, I'd say that might be a bit of a boring ballot, but no judgment. It's your ballot. It's your business. But you say that you're getting ready to open the Beethoven Festival in Bendigo on the 29th of this month, so in a week's time. 9 symphonies, 5 orchestras, over 3 days in one fabulous city. And if you are lucky enough to be able to head to Bendigo for this festival, get into it. Here you go, Liz.

0: Well, if you're free next weekend or you just happen to live in the great city of Bendigo, enjoy the Beethoven Festival. You'll be hearing all 9 symphonies plus many more musicians stopping by town. 11 minutes past 5. Thank you, Liz, for requesting the first movement of Beethoven's very first of his 9 symphonies, the minuets. In fact, I didn't play the first movement, did I? I played you the minuets. I just get very excited in requests, I'll be honest with you. Michael Sanderling conducting the Dresden Philharmonic Orchestra at 12 minutes past 5 on Friday Requests here on ABC Classic Drive.
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0: Every day of your week on the show, you have been experiencing a takeover. Might hit different on request day when you're in control of the playlist all day. But after 5 o'clock, each week you've had a different official backseat driver. And Ash has been sharing with you what's on her ballot in the ABC Classic 100 Greatest of All Time. She has included so much sensational homegrown classical music. It turns out this whole time, Ash is a former excellent flautist. In fact, I think she's still playing the flute. She studied, and that has seriously played into her choices. So she's got one more for you she's going to share with you this week. I called her just before the show today.
3: I chose Flute Concertino by Cécile Chaminade because I studied the flute at the Sydney Conservatorium, and it is one of those major works that every flute player has to perform at some point, and it really grew on me having to play that work and then also hear it many times. It's such a special piece, particularly because it's by a woman composer. It is something that everyone has to do, and once you hear it a few times in a lot of performances, it really grows on you because those melodies are so beautiful. The heartbreak, but also the triumph of when everything comes together with the orchestra. It's such a fantastic work. It's one of my favorites.

0: That's a very tricky part. Now, I know Ash knows all about it as a flautist, your official backseat driver this week, but I'll tell you who else is a flautist. Professor Pizzicato. And knows that piece exactly as backseat driver Ash explained. It's been a while since the professors played the flute, but they say could still probably play most of it from memory. That opening beautiful melody, very tricky to play smoothly because it's so long. You have to pick where to breathe. And then at the end there's an actual really basic version that some people cheat and play, but you are hearing the self-proclaimed king of the flute, Emmanuel Pahoud, do the proper thing that Cécile Chaminade intended with the Chamber Orchestra of Paris. You should go and vote for it. If you love it the way Ash does, voting's only open for another week. You know, blink and you'll miss it and then you'll have lifelong regrets. This is a note to self, I haven't voted yet. The ABC Classic 100, greatest of all time. A couple of you asking about the puzzle pieces results. You've been busy, you've been working, and you missed the solution. A quick recap for you.
1: Can you guess the connection?
0: Particularly you, Sally Ann, needing to know what happened. Your first clue Monday. Beethoven's Moonlight Sonata. Followed by Holst's The Planets on Tuesday and Jupiter. And then Wednesday, Lord of the Rings. Howard Shore's score, and finishing off yesterday.

There were many, many guesses. This is without a doubt the hardest puzzle pieces we've had, but several of you getting the answer right in the end, that all of these pieces have finished as the bridesmaid, the silver medalist in previous ABC Classic 100s. There is also a winner or two in that bunch. Will any of these feature on your ballot? Will any of them come in first or second in this year's ABC Classic 100? Monday at 4 o'clock, Sally Ann and all ye other puzzle piece playing nerds, you will be hearing a brand new quiz and a brand new set of four classical clues. Monday, we'll do it all over again. Truong, ultimately, the ABC Classic family member whose name was pulled out of the hat, taking home the lauded winner's card. And because it's the ABC Classic 100 Mayhem season, a huge amount of classic merch.

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1: You have heard here on ABC Classic that that is my number one pick this year in the ABC Classic 100. You hadn't heard it before. The all-night vigils, so-called The Vespers by Rachmaninoff. I don't think that there's a single work to be sung a cappella that could even begin to approach it. So you wanted to hear a little bit more of it, and that was the Bogorodice Djevo, and you heard the choir of Clare College, Cambridge, conducted by Graham Ross. 28 minutes past five, Dvorak's on the way, because Daphne has asked for it. After this.
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Daphne in Maroubra wanting to hear Dvorak's Serenade for Strings in E. You heard the scherzo with the Vulcan Chamber Orchestra and Toshio Yanasagawa conducting at 26 minutes to 6 on ABC Classic Drive. We are doing nothing but your requests until 6 o'clock, and then Alice Keith takes you into the night until 8 o'clock with a fabulous playlist to help you get your ready to go out on the tiles, which I know you're about to do. 0437 236 777. Next up, into the world of Potter.

Well, that's for your mum, Felicity in Kyneton, Victoria, Harry in Winter, music by Patrick Doyle, the post-Williams years of the Harry Potter scores at 23 minutes to 6, ABC Classic Drive. Vanessa with you until 6 o'clock, playing nothing but your requests. And Yvonne, you said you just voted, well done, in the ABC Classic 100, greatest of all time. You tried to put in Ave Maria and your phone corrected it to Average Maria. And you suppose we all have average days, right? Even if it's Ave Maria by Hildegard von Bingen. Here's what's on your ballot.

Well, Yvonne, Ink Gunna Kearney Country, requesting music that is at the top of her ABC Classic 100 ballot, greatest of all time, even though her phone sent it through to ABC Classic's voting website as Average Maria. It is, in fact, Ave Maria, and the version by Hildegard von Bingen. The soprano really leading there was Heather Knutsen, and you heard a medieval fiddle played by Elizabeth Gover at 13 minutes to 6, ABC Classic Drive. One of you wanting to hear some John Williams magic.

Jane requesting Schindler's List, music by John Williams, and the glorious Itzhak Perlman recording with the Boston Symphony Orchestra, Williams himself conducting at 6:08. ABC Classic Drive, just keeping it sentimental with Henry Mancini here.

Well, thank you, Nicole. You have also sent through a screenshot of your finished, polished, beyond reproach ballot in the ABC Classic 100 Greatest of All Time. That was right at the top. Can't resist some Breakfast at Tiffany's magic. And you were hearing Moon River, Henry Mancini, the West Australian Symphony Orchestra harmonica soloist Jack Harrison. I've got time enough to squeeze in two more requests for you here on ABC Classic Drive. My name's Vanessa Hughes. I'm with you 3 till 6 every weekday afternoon, evening. Alice Keith with you at 6 o'clock with so much beautiful music, including the Dam Busters. She's promised me that's what she's going to get you started with today, so don't go anywhere. Something to rev you up for that right here.

The Flight of the Bumblebee. There you go, August. A road trip up to St. Albans this evening. I'm going to squeeze in one more request before you are off on your evening with Alice Keith. Catherine, you texted this, at a red light safely.

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1: Hello, good to be with you. If you feel as though getting to the end of the week has required any kind of heroism, here's a piece for you, The Dambusters March by Eric Coates.

The Queensland Orchestra, conducted by Micha Swieszewski, with the Dam Busters March by Eric Coates. It's 4 minutes past six on ABC Classic. Here's a piece by Australian composer Natalie Williams called Talking Points, a short set of pieces that Williams says depict simple types of conversation and interaction between two instruments, characters within the piece. This is Explanations and Reflections.

Viola player Stephanie Farrens and pianist Lee Harold with explanations and reflections from Talking Points by Natalie Williams. Good to be with you on this Friday evening. A perfect time for having conversations around the dinner table. It's 9 minutes past six on ABC Classic, and here's an elf dance or goblin dance, Danse des Lutins by Henriette Rony, infamously difficult to play, performed here by harpist Colleen Jaget.

Harpist Colleen Jaget with Danse des Lutins, Dance of the Elves by Henriette Rony. Good to be with you on this Friday evening. Tonight with Joel Carnegie at 8 o'clock, your evening concert features the BBC Scottish Symphony Orchestra performing music by Dvorak, Mozart and Philip Dutton. Here's soloist Nicola Benedetti appearing with the BBC Scottish Symphony Orchestra here on ABC Classic with arrangements of the traditional Bonnie Banks of Loch Lomond.

Scottish violinist Nicola Benedetti with the BBC Scottish Symphony Orchestra, conducted by Rory MacDonald, with an arrangement by Paul Campbell of the traditional Scottish tune Bonnie Banks of Loch Lomond. And Joel Carnegie is bringing you a live concert tonight from the BBC Scottish Symphony Orchestra for your evening concert here on ABC Classic at 8 o'clock. Music by Dvorak, Mozart and Philip Dutton. The time now is 19 minutes past six. I'm Alice Keith. It's good to have your company on this Friday evening. Here's music by Maddalena Laura Lombardini-Sirman, an 18th century Italian composer, violinist and singer. This is her string quartet number 2, the first movement.

The Allegri String Quartet with the first movement of String Quartet No. 2 in B-flat by Maddalena Laura Lombardini-Searman, who studied with Tartini. Alice Keith with you on this Friday evening. Belle Chen is a real favourite here on ABC Classic. If she's your favourite, you can vote for her in this year's ABC Classic 100, Greatest of All Time. Voting is open until the 28th of May. And here's Belle Chen's To Dance.

0: Belchen at the piano with her own piece to dance at 29 minutes to 7.
1: Russell Torrance here from Mornings. 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I studied opera. As in, I didn't see it, but I studied opera and the history of opera. I'm going to go for Puccini and Turandot. Not Nessun Dorma. I mean, I think Nessun Dorma is wonderful, and that's the first

0: you might think of when you think of Puccini and you think of opera in total. But the rest of the opera is astonishing. I'm going to go for the bit near the end where Liu dies, and the music there is among the last that Puccini actually wrote, and among the greatest. Voting is now open on the ABC Classic 100. 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

From the original soundtrack recording for League of Legends on ABC Classic, you heard Demacia Rising, music by Christian Linker. And tonight for the game show at 11 o'clock, Mina Shamali is bringing you new music from the world of video games. Alice Keith with you on this Friday evening. Vaughan Williams wrote this piece after studying with Ravel in Paris, and the starting point was a short choral work by Elizabethan composer Thomas Tallis, a setting of Why Fumeth in Fight that Vaughan Williams came across when he was editing the English hymnal. He expanded this simple piece into a lush, sweeping work for orchestra, and as well as borrowing the theme, he also looked to choral music, how it was performed when Tallis was around, with groups of singers. For inspiration writing this work. This is Fantasia on a Theme by Thomas Tallis by Vaughan Williams.

City of Birmingham Symphony Orchestra with Fantasia on a theme by Thomas Tallis, music by Vaughan Williams at 7 minutes to seven here on ABC Classic. This is a song by American Indigenous activist, singer, songwriter and storyteller Pura Fair, arranged by Jared Tate, whose Chicksaw House name is Impetataha. This is from Rattle Songs, Grandma Easter's Lullaby.

Dover Quartet with Grandma Easter's Lullaby from Rattle Songs, song number 4 by Pura Fair, arranged by Jared Impetachaha Tate. Alice Keith with you on ABC Classic, with votes coming in for this year's ABC Classic 100 Greatest of All Time. It really highlights how much of a subjective process this really is. Different things resonate for each of us. Here's a sound I love.

0: sneaking in a little bit of banjo on your Friday night because, well, for me, banjo always makes you feel good. Kathy Fink's Ducks on a Pond. Kathy Fink playing clawhammer banjo there. And unfortunately, there aren't any banjo works in this year's ABC Classic 100 Greatest of All Time. I'm terribly disappointed, but I'm voting anyway because there's so much else to choose from. If you haven't voted yet, you can head to the website and have a listen to all of the great music that's listed there. It's a really fun process.
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0: Thanks for your company on this Friday evening, and thank you for your messages on 0437 236 777. And, you know, if you can't find banjo on the ABC Classic 100 Greatest of All Time voting list, there's always Bach.

Soloist and director Joshua Bell with Academy of St. Martin in the Fields with the third movement of J.S. Bach's Violin Concerto, number 2 in E. Bach is on my list for this year's ABC Classic 100, Greatest of All Time. It's the final week of voting. Voting closes after Drive on Thursday, the 28th of May. So if you haven't voted yet, you can head to our website, abc.net.au/classic. Here's music by Fanny Mendelssohn-Hensel. This is her sonata movement for piano in E, a work she wrote when she was 22 years old.

Pianist Liana Sabescu with Sonata Movement for Piano in E by Fanny Mendelssohn-Hensel on ABC Classic. It's 10 minutes past 7 and here's Amy Beecher's Piano Quintet in F-sharp minor, the second movement, Adagio Espressivo.

The Embosch Chamber Ensemble with the second movement of Amy Beach's Piano Quintet in F-sharp minor. Alice Keith with you on this Friday evening here on ABC Classic. And if you have young children in your life, whether or not you've seen this film, you'll know the music and you'll know the songs. This is Marcello Zavos's music from K-pop, Demon Hunters.

From the original K-pop Demon Hunters soundtrack recording, you heard Score Suite, music by Marcello Zavos on ABC Classic. And tomorrow for Screen Sounds at 6 o'clock, Dan Golding is bringing you a program all about Friends, My Neighbor Totoro, Lord of the Rings and K-pop Demon Hunters. It's 23 minutes past 7 on this Friday evening, and here's music by Joseph Chevalier de Saint-Georges Bologna. This is Symphony in G, the third movement.

On ABC Classic, the Czech Chamber Philharmonic Orchestra, Pardubice, with violinist Libor Ježek, viola player Pavla Honcová, and violinist Yuri Revich, conducted by Michael Holáš, with the third movement from Symphony in G, Opus 11, number 1, by Joseph Chevalier de Saint-Georges, Bologna. Thanks for getting in touch on this Friday evening. It's always good to hear from you. Here's the first movement, Fantasia, from Fritz Kreisler's String Quartet in A minor.

0: The Hegel Quartet with Fantasia from String Quartet in A minor by Fritz Kreisler at 24 minutes to 8.
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Guitarist Rafael Fiatro and violinist Maria Dueñas with the fifth movement, Andalusia, from Spanish Dances by Granados, arranged by Rafael Fiatro. ABC Classic, it's 19 minutes to 8, and West Australian composer James Ledger always brings his own unique angle to whatever music he's writing. This piece has a very mechanical feel, but you can't really tell where it's going to go. This is James Ledger's Water Pump.

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ABC Classic tomorrow night for the opera show. Mary Nicholson is bringing you opera's greatest hits, followed by a production of Fidelio by Beethoven for Saturday night at the opera. And by the way, if you're in Melbourne, Opera Australia presents Gilbert and Sullivan, a musical celebration from the 22nd to the 4th of May, and Encore, songs from the musicals from the 28th to the 30th of May. You can find all of the information at the Opera Australia website. And from the Pirates of Penzance, here's the overture.

Proate Orchestra, conducted by Malcolm Sargent, with the Pirates of Penzance Overture by Arthur Sullivan, and Opera Australia presents Gilbert and Sullivan, a musical celebration at Melbourne's Regent Theatre from the 22nd to the 24th of May, and encore songs from the musicals from the 28th to the 30th of May. ABC Classic, and here's a piece by Alice Chance, who says it's undeniable that a great bit of fiddling can bring the house down. She says that when ASQ came to her with the idea of a piece destined to be an encore, she thought it was the perfect chance to invite them to get their fiddle on. She describes No Scrunch Reel as an original tune which draws heavily from folk and traditional Irish music. And she describes that when she lived in Melbourne, she used to busk outside the supermarket playing Irish reels on her accordion. She was still getting her fingers around the buttons, which meant that occasionally some rather surprising harmonies came out, and their combination of wrong and right notes made her scrunch her nose up with delight. Alice Chance says, in this piece, I lean into crunchy chords, made all the more nose-scrunch-worthy by the grit and scrub of bow chops and volatile melodies. In the score, I gave a list of words which might describe a performance of this piece. Raucous, grinning, cheeky, and slightly psychedelic. And here is the Australian String Quartet with Alice Chance's Nose Scrunch Reel.

0: The Australian String Quartet with Nose Scrunch Reel by Alice Chance.
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2: A big-hearted symphony from Dvorak, a world premiere, and Mozart's Piano Concerto No. 27 contained within your evening concert tonight. Dame Imogen Cooper, your soloist, who says Mozart always has a special place in her heart. The BBC Scottish Symphony Orchestra opening with a new commission from Philip Dutton. He's a former Royal Philharmonic Society young composer, finding inspiration in the likes of Janáček and Messiaen, saying his music aims to express his love of storytelling and curiosity in vivid and direct ways, letting you in on stories from his childhood in this world premiere piece called There Where I Call Home.

The world premiere of Philip Dutton's There Where I Call Home on ABC Classic. The BBC Scottish Symphony Orchestra, tonight conducted by their chief conductor, Ryan Wigglesworth. They're bringing you Dvorak's Sunny Symphony No. 8 in this concert from Glasgow, but to the final piano concerto of Mozart now, breaking a three-year dry spell for the composer. He was stalked by bad luck near the end of his life, and this concerto, it's got this veil of nostalgia and resignation around it, almost like he knew that the end of life was not so far away. As for your soloist tonight, Dame Imogen Cooper, she's on a farewell tour of Europe right now, and she's sitting down at the piano for Mozart's Piano Concerto No. 27.

It is part of her farewell tour across Europe. She played it tonight with the BBC Scottish Symphony Orchestra with their chief conductor, Ryan Wigglesworth. She's inhabited Mozart concertos all her life, her incredible career dating back to the 1960s, playing there one of her great calling cards. I'm Joel Carnegie. Thanks for joining me for your evening concert. Well, from a piano concerto that marked the decline of Mozart to a life-affirming symphony from Dvorak, his Symphony No. 8. This is one of his shorter symphonies. It's still in four movements. Dvorak schlepped this across Europe himself, conducting premieres right across the continent in the early 1890s. It's euphoric at times. It's also thoughtful and pastoral too. And it also seems to have this almost unlimited supply of melodies.

0: It was written in 1889, just south of Prague, Dvořák's rural home. He lived in an old shepherd's hut, which he converted into a farm. He was a real country boy, Dvořák. And tonight, you heard an earthy, soulful, bohemian symphony. His symphony number 8 in G major, the BBC Scottish Symphony Orchestra. And Ryan Wigglesworth savouring every moment of that life-affirming romantic symphony. Heard tonight at City Halls, at the heart of Glasgow's Merchant City.
1: Hi, I'm Mina Shamali from The Game Show on ABC Classic. To me, one of the greatest periods of music in the canon is the late Romantic era, because I look at it as the bridge between the classical eras and the contemporary times in which we live. 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

grand duo Italiano continuing the bohemian feelings tonight with the third of Ottokar Shevchik's Seven Bohemian Dances on ABC Classic. You heard Dvorak's Symphony No. 8 and Mozart's 27th Symphony in your evening concert tonight from Scotland. Both Mozart and Dvorak, I reckon, likely contenders in the mix for the ABC Classic 100 Greatest of All Time. And this year, we're asking you what you think is the greatest classical music of all time. If you're feeling a little overwhelmed by the options, you can side with me and go all Aussie if you like. I've put my choices up on my Instagram. Or you've got up to 10 votes, so there's plenty of room to, you know, spread the love around. Maybe it's the greatest soundtrack of all time, the greatest game music. Jump onto the ABC Classic website to listen to some options, explore, cast your votes. 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You can do a scattergun across Australian, female, screen, or most requested, or you can sort of pick something that you like. 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

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It's 14 to 10.

It's a brand new release from Lyrebird Trio. Their album is out today. And Coor's Anniversary Trio, written to mark the 25th wedding anniversary of Coryell Music Festival patrons Don and Veronica Aldridge back in 2023. A trio exploring their lives, their relationship, and their love of music.

0: Harry Christophers with the 16 and Talisa Fasova's Stabat Mater on ABC Classic. I'm Joel Carnegie. Wagner on the way next.
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That's Asha Fish there, usually heard on the podium there at the piano with some Wagner, some piano music from Wagner, who was born on this day in 1813. Well, here's one to watch in the ABC Classic 100 Greatest of All Time. Where might it appear? Murray Giles' Cello Concerto in F Major. This performance features Rafaela Gromez on the cello with the German Symphony Orchestra Berlin. And if you love it, include it in your ballot in this year's ABC Classic 100.

Anna Racatino with the German Symphony Orchestra of Berlin. Your soloist, Rafaela Gromez on the cello. It's Murray Giles' Cello Concerto in F major.

Benjamin Northey, the Sydney Symphony Orchestra, the Bavan of the Sleeping Beauty from Maurice Ravel's Mother Goose Suite, bringing us closer to 11 o'clock. Mina Shamali on the way next with the game show. I'm Joel Carnegie. I'll catch you on Monday at 8, leaving you tonight with Elena Katz-Chernin.

Hello and welcome. I'm Mina Shamali, and this is The Game Show on ABC Classic. Tonight, you and I dive into new adventures and reminisce on beloved memories through the art of video game music. You're invited into the grand worlds of Warcraft, Ark, Dragon Age, and Ghost of Tsushima. I've got throwbacks from Tetris, Animal Crossing, and the Me Channel theme, as well as explorations in time from Telling Lies and The Forgotten City. For your feature score tonight, it's all about magic, drama, and heart with the 2026 game Crimson Desert. Here is your opener for this evening from the Slavic folklore of The Witcher 3, a theme for the monster-hunting protagonist known as Geralt of Rivia.

Geralt of Rivia, one of the main themes from The Witcher 3 Wild Hunt, released in 2015, composed by Marcin Cebulović. More fantasy music here on ABC Classic in a moment with World of Warcraft. For now, here's a choral theme from the third entry in the Dragon Age series, Dragon Age Inquisition. The lyrics you're about to hear come from the game's writer, David Gaider, and gently implore you never to give up, because when shadows fall and hope is fled, when the night is long and the path is dark, when the shepherd's lost and his home is far, this song turns your attention to the sky, for one day soon, the dawn will come.

Arthas, my son, from the 2008 chapter of World of Warcraft, titled Wrath of the Lich King, composed by Neil Akri, based on original themes by Jason Hayes. Before that, you heard The Dawn Will Come, from the 2014 game Dragon Age Inquisition, composed by Trevor Morris, with lyrics by the game's writer, David Gator, who is now based in Australia and is one of the minds behind local video game gems like Stray Gods and Malice. You're listening to The Game Show here on ABC Classic. More grand adventures coming your way with Ark, Ghost of Tsushima, and Crimson Desert. For now, I thought it'd be fun to have a cozy Nintendo moment with these two classical guitar arrangements. In a few minutes, you'll visit the village of Animal Crossing, where you can listen to a guitar-wielding dog known as KK Slider, right after this piece from 2006, specific to a console known as the Nintendo Wii. And you hear this when you create a custom avatar for yourself. This is the Mii Channel theme.

KK Sonata, originally appearing in the 2008 game Animal Crossing City Folk, composed by Manaka Kataoka, arranged for and performed on classical guitar by Maurice Mori Liu. Before that, you heard the beloved Mi Channel music, very familiar to longtime fans of the Nintendo Wii console from 2006, composed by Katsumi Totaka, and this arrangement performed by the Super Guitar Bros, who are Sam Griffin and Steven Poissant. You are now arriving at your featured destination for tonight here on ABC Classic with the 2026 game Crimson Desert. This is a high fantasy story with a touch of science fiction where you are cast in the role of a warrior named Cliff, who's a member of the Greymares clan. And after a particularly gruesome battle with a rival faction, you emerge somewhere between death and resurrection, armed with a magical bracelet, a pair of wings, and a grand mission to restore balance to the universe. No pressure. The two main composers of Crimson Desert are Huiman Ryu and Inro Ju, and elevating their score to soaring, magical, and dramatic heights is veteran cinematic vocalist Clara Sorace.

From the music of the 2026 game Crimson Desert, composed by Huiman Ryu and In Roju, featuring Ji Hyun Oh on solo cello alongside vocalist Clara Sorace. And one of the central design pillars of Crimson Desert is the sheer size and scale of its open fantasy world, where there's always something to discover. And large virtual environments like this naturally invites a large quantity of music from the composers. As such, this soundtrack album is around 4 hours long, and it's only volume one of the whole offering. Each hour of this album is dedicated to a distinct element of the score. The first hour is all about main thematic melodies. The second is all about the sound of combat. The third is dedicated to meditative exploration. And the fourth hour is all about boss battles, where you fight the biggest foes of the story. It's lots to enjoy while you potentially wait for volume two. So here's a little more of the score, beginning with the voice of another one of the composers, Dong Jun Oh.

The music of Crimson Desert, released in 2026 from composers Huiman Ryu and Inro Ju, featuring the voice of Dong Jun Oh. Mina Shamali here with you on The Game Show on ABC.

classic and switching gears with this next piece from the 2019 title Telling Lies, a game where you investigate a murder by piecing together a story from half conversations and events that you find out of order. Performing this delicate chamber score by Nanita Desai is the London Contemporary Orchestra. This is Telling Lies.

Telling Lies, composed by Nanita Desai and performed by the London Contemporary Orchestra. Still to come on ABC Classic, a touch of Tetris and a taste of Tsushima. For now, two more adventurous musical moments for you. You're about to head to ancient Rome, where you'll be locked in a time loop with Australian composer Michael Allen and his score to The Forgotten City, right after you survive the dinosaurs and beasts of Ark Survival Evolved with composer Gareth Coker.

From the 2021 game The Forgotten City, the music of Australian artist Michael Allen. Before that, you heard the main theme from the 2017 title Ark Survival Evolved, composed by Gareth Coker, performed by the Philharmonia Orchestra. Your next stop tonight here on ABC Classic is 13th century Japan through the music of Ghost of Tsushima. You're about to take on the role of a samurai named Jin Sakai, who's caught between honor and necessity as he fights for his people. Here's one of five suites by one of the game's two composers, Shigeru Umebayashi. This is Ghost of Tsushima.

From the score to the 2020 game Ghost of Tsushima, you heard Tsushima Suite number 3, titled Bushido, composed by Shigeru Umebayashi. Finally tonight, one of my personal favorite video game themes that is seriously angling for one of my top 10 spots in this year's ABC Classic 100 Greatest of All Time. Maybe this too is on your voting list. Have you voted yet on the ABC Classic website? If not, there is still time to do so before the 28th of May. In the meantime, have a listen to this. A 19th century Russian folk song titled Korobeinikia, adapted in the 1980s by composer Hirokazu Tanaka for the beloved block puzzle game Tetris.

the theme from Tetris, adapted by composer Hirokazu Tanaka from a Russian folk song titled Korobeinikia, performed by the London Philharmonic Orchestra, arranged and conducted

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1: Hello and welcome to Luminous on ABC Classic. My name is Bailey Pickles and I'll be your host for tonight. We have composers from all around the world, from Iceland, Australia, Germany, Italy, and South Australia in particular. Some incredible pieces of music for you tonight. Music that you can relax to, music that keeps you calm, music that allows you to fall asleep, if that's what you're trying to do on this late Friday evening. I hope that wherever you are, you enjoy the music that I play you tonight. And as we talk through it, I hope you find some pieces of music that you love and will listen to throughout your week. Our first piece of music tonight is by Oliver Arnold. It's called For Now I Am Winter. Enjoy.

Isn't choral music so beautiful? I really love Oliver Arnold's, and that piece was For Now I Am Winter by, of course, Oliver Arnold's. Next up, we have a piece called Stasis by Fiona Joy Hawkins, who is an Australian composer, very well renowned. I hope you love it.

You're listening to Luminous on ABC Classic. That was Fiona Joy Hawkins' Stasis. Next up, we have somebody that, if you have trouble sleeping, you definitely know the name of, because he is the master of sleep music, Max Richter. And this piece is called Vivaldi's Four Seasons Recomposed Summer. Enjoy.

Such a high energy piece, that one. Definitely different to a lot of the other Max Richter pieces that I've heard and that we play on this show, but it's gorgeous nonetheless. That was Vivaldi's Four Seasons Recomposed Summer by Max Richter. Next up, I'm going to play you two pieces of music. The first is Moretti, White Flowers Take Their Bath, and the second is Luke Howard's Dappled in Light. And I hope wherever you are, you're having an amazing night and that you enjoy this piece of music.

Two gorgeous pieces of music there. The first was White Flowers Take Their Bath by Moretti, and the second was Dappled Light by Luke Howard, both Australian composers. And I'd like to mention that that last piece was a collaboration with Jess Gillam, who's one of the UK's leading saxophonists and BBC Young Musician of the Year in 2016. Next up, we have Italian composer Ezio Bosso with In Her Name, The Sea Rain.

My name is Bailey Pickles. You're listening to Luminous on ABC Classic. That was In Her Name, The Sea Rain by Ezio Hobosso. I hope all of you are having an amazing night and an amazing weekend. We've got Vivid on this weekend, which is very exciting. It's going for an entire month, and excitingly, I've written the music for it. So the Harbour Bridge and all the skyscrapers are synced to my music, which is pretty exciting. So if you do have the chance to come down, I'd love to see you there. Next up is traditional toilet portas.

That was Traditional Toilet Bortas, arranged by Tim Alhoff. Next up, we have Finding Beauty by Hilary Kleinig and Emily Tulloch.

Such a fascinating piece of music. That was Finding Beauty by Hilary Kleinig and the violin by Emily Tulloch. Next up we have Kindling by Australian composer Nat Barsh. Played a lot of Nat on here because she's amazing and her pieces are always beautiful. You're listening to Luminous on ABC Classic.

Leonard and Slava Gregorian on guitar there playing a piece by Nat Barsh called Kindling. We only have one more piece of music tonight, unfortunately, but fortunately, it is one of the most beautiful pieces of music I've heard in my life, and such an inspiring piece of music as well. It's by Italian composer Ludovico Einaudi, and it's called Experience. Enjoy.

0: You're listening to Luminous on ABC Classic. My name is Bailey Pickles. That was Ludvika Einaudi's Experience. What a beautiful piece of music. And unfortunately, the last piece of music for tonight. I hope that wherever you are, you have a fantastic evening. Good night.
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2: I hope you are rugged up, as today we are travelling Patagonia at the far southern edge of South America that goes in between Argentina and Chile. This landscape of glaciers, forests, fjords and open steppe. It's where the Andes Mountains finally descend towards the Atlantic and Pacific Oceans. Here in Torres del Paine is where we begin. It means towers of the blue. Paine is blue in the native language of Tehuelche in this particular region. The grey glacier is a sight to behold. This huge, I mean, how do we describe it? 270 square kilometres of glacier is equivalent to 15,000 times the Sydney Opera House, to put it in that kind of scale. It's beyond belief. And it's flowing and moving oh so slowly from the vast southern Patagonian ice field into a lake that's scattered with floating icebergs. This is on the Chilean side of Patagonia. The surface of the glacier constantly shifting and cracking. Oh, here's some cracking. Oh, it breathes as ancient ice moves towards the seas. The glaciers here in southern Patagonia are some of the largest bodies of ice that are outside of Antarctica. And these landscapes have shaped both indigenous travel routes and later across the southern Andes. In same work for saxophone and guitar by Chilean Patagonian composer Javier Contreras. There's a breathy tone in this saxophone line that hovers over quiet guitar textures. Listen for those long tones. It's almost like wind traveling across the surface of this ice.

same, which means 100, by Javier Contreras, a Chilean Patagonian composer and guitarist. He wrote that for the Lisca Music Foundation Composition Challenge in 2017 that marked 100 years since the samba was first recorded, and he won that challenge with the work. We heard a version that was saxophone and guitar. On alto saxophone, you heard Jiao Wang with Roberto Zadra on guitar. Here in Curaco de Vélez, we're along the eastern shoreline of Chiloé Island in the south of Patagonia on the Chile side. It's where tidal channels cut between wooded hills and fishing villages. Here, wooden windmills once turned steadily above the coastline, grinding grain for island communities shaped by wind and sea. There's just a couple of windmills left, as we can hear, just gently in the background. Chiloé has long been

shaped by this maritime life. Fishing, boat building, small-scale farming developed alongside a strong musical culture where songs accompany community gatherings and seasonal festivals are shared labour. The windmills that inspire this piece, Los Molinos de Curaco, are part of that cultural landscape, practical machines that became familiar landmarks and rhythms along this coast. The Chilean composer Jaime Barria Casanova spent decades documenting and preserving the music of southern Chile. And we hear this in his orchestral piece, Los Molinos de Curaco, The Windmills of Curaco. Listen out for this circular motion in the rhythms and music that turns like the sails of windmills in coastal wind.

Orquesta de la Patagonia with Sebastián Errázuriz conducting. Los Molinos de Curaco is the work. The windmills of Curaco, part of this island, Chiloé, that's in the southern part of Patagonia on the Chile side. It's a work from Jaime Barria, also known as Jaime Barria.

Casanova, who's very passionate about this particular region. In 1983, he created a group called Bord de Mar, the Border of the Sea, this chamber group that has the objective of rescuing, recording and disseminating the folklore of Chiloé Island, all from a contemporary perspective. Those hoops and hollers are for the sheep, the cattle, the llamas. In the east of the Andes, where Patagonia opens into a vast steppe stretching towards the Atlantic Ocean, we're on the Argentine side of Patagonia, where we visit today. For generations, wagon drivers known as carreros have travelled across this landscape, carrying goods between distant settlements, connecting people, also with stories, news, heroes, heroines, and a lot of love songs too, as this kind of travelling culture is often accompanied by songs and instrumental music that reflect the solitude and the endurance required to cross the Patagonian plains, sentiments we've seen with many travelling cultures across the globe in our journeys with Passenger. This song, Prendiditos de la Mano, Sweetly Holding Hands, sets a poem by Miguel Andrés Camino, who was focused on southern Argentine people and the way they moved across land. It's set here to music by Carlos López Burchado, and his sweet cinematic sounds set up the words of Camino, describing two lovers coming down the hillside in silence, hand in hand.

The strong tenor voice of Raúl Jiménez joining Nina Walker at the piano with Prendiditos de la Mano, Sweetly Holding Hands by Carlos López Burchado, setting the text, the poem by Miguel Andrés Camino. With the ABC Classic Audio winds in our sails, it's Stephanie Cabañana Cañandacuer guiding you on this passenger voyage across Patagonia. As a region, it goes between Chile and Argentina. So are we. So we've crossed over now into Chile and visiting Aysén. This is one of the most remote areas of South America. These mountains descend directly into narrow fjords carved by glaciers over thousands of years. And this region remained largely isolated from major cities well into the 20th century. Communities developed along rivers and fjords connected more easily by boat than by road. So the music in these areas reflects that sense of distance, melodies shaped by long journeys, seasonal work, and the rhythms of rivers and weather, like we're hearing with this soundscape by Francisco Javier Espaillat Perez. His Rainfall in the Chilean Patagonia, a serene rain meditation. And this helps us get to the music of Claudio Maldonado, who created a suite Patagonica as a musical portrait of this very space. Across four or five movements, we have a sidereal prelude, sidereal that refers to marking time in the days via fixed

stars rather than the sun. And this is something that many cultures and communities still do across the globe, particularly when it comes to seasonal work. Then tremolo of the Puelche wind, loncomeo of the souls and sorrows, huayno of the road and chacarera of the tribe, followed by a postlude. The ensemble Zunorus with Sweet Patagonica by Claudio Hernán Maldonado.

Sweet Batagonica by Claudio Hernan Maldonado. You heard Ensemble Zonoras. Our farewell song credits the government name of Norma Beatriz Beretta alongside Nestor M. Yentenela, reflecting the duo's work to frame traditional materials for the concert stage and records. As a Mapuche singer, better known as Beatriz Pichi Malen, and has devoted her career to preserving and performing Mapuche song, including this farewell. It comes from Hualmapu, which is the ancestral territory of the Mapuche people across southern Chile and Argentina. It's Here I Leave You in Music, Murakoze Chane. Thank you so much for joining me, Stephanie Kabanyana Kanyandekwe. As always, head to the ABC Classic website, abc.net.au/classic, for the passenger itinerary, as that's where Passenger launches before sailing across to ABC Radio National.

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1: Hello and welcome. Lucas Burns with you for 4 hours of beautiful music, beautiful classical music, starting with variations on a theme by Scriabin. This is music by Alexander Tunsman. It's been arranged by Tilman Hopstock, and it's played by the Contra Guitar Duo.

Music by Alexander Townsman, arranged by Tilman Hopstock. That was Variations on a Theme by Scriabin, played by the Contra guitar duo. You're listening to Night Music here on ABC Classic, and some music by Nico Muhly. It's called Unexpected News, and Nico sets the rhythms of language almost like instrumental lines in this work that is sung by Brett Brown and the Amiga Ensemble, conducted by Gordon Hamilton.

0: Unexpected News. Music by Nico Mooley and sung by Brett Brown with the Omega Ensemble, conducted by Gordon Hamilton.
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0: Well, often when you hear a composer's work called Nocturne, it's usually quite dreamy, but not necessarily in the case of Francis Poulenc. This is his Nocturnes numbers 3 to 8. They're not dreamy in the usual sense. They move between perhaps intimate music and wit. Maybe they're like what's going around your mind at the moment, late night thoughts that won't settle. They're played on the piano in this recording by Anthony Gray.

0: Nocturnes 3-8 by Francis Poulenc. That was Anthony Gray performing at the piano.
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0: It's easy to think that in Haydn and Mozart's time that they were Viennese music. There was nobody else. But there was, of course, plenty of composers around, such as this one. This is Johann Baptist Wannerl and his oboe quartet in F major. He was a contemporary whose music sparked

0: in F major. That was oboist Emma Black with Zoe Black playing violin and Harvey Nagel playing viola and Peter Treflinger playing the cello.
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0: Another quartet now. This is a string quartet. This is the string quartet number 2 in A minor by Sibelius. It's already showing in his early years his gift for brooding atmosphere. This is the Flinders Quartet.

0: The String Quartet, number 2 in A minor by Jean Sibelius. That was the Flinders Quartet performing.
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0: Lucas Burns with you this morning, and I've got some music for you now from a game soundtrack. This is Paperbark, the original game soundtrack, and we're going to hear Yard 6. It's music by Biddy Connor. And Biddy Connor also performing the music. It's intimate, it's ambient, it's immersive, and it's described as being like wandering through a sonic landscape.

Music from the soundtrack to Paperbark, a game soundtrack played by Biddy Connor. And Biddy Connor, the composer of Paperbark, that was Yard 6. You're listening to Night Music here on ABC Classic, and some music by Linda Kavaris. It's the Bundanon Suite for piano.

0: the Bundanon Suite for piano by Linda Kavaris, and Linda Kavaris performing her own music.
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0: Some chamber music by Johannes Brahms. This is a young work of his, but it wasn't published until after he died. Now, no one knows really if the composer was happy with this piece. Brahms had a bit of a thing for destroying music he wasn't happy with, but it's very unusual for him not to have published it. So maybe this was rescued by someone after he died from the waste paper basket or the fireplace. This is the Piano Trio in A Major. It's played by the Macquarie Trio.

Some music by a composer with a brilliant name, Carl Ferdinand August Linger. This is a Polonaisan minuetto. It's a glimpse into colonial Australia's musical life and European dance forms transplanted and reimagined from their origins. And this is the State Orchestra of Victoria, these days known as Orchestra Victoria. They're conducted by Richard Duval.

music by Carl Ferdinand August Linger. We heard a polonaise and a menuetto played by the State Orchestra of Victoria, these days, as I mentioned, called Orchestra Victoria. They were conducted by Richard Duval, and I believe that Richard Duval edited all of the music, made his own additions for that album, which is called Australia Unite, The Road to Federation, Songs and Dances of Colonial Australia. 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This is called Lost in Light. It's contemporary textures that seem to dissolve and then reform. It's performed by Plexus Ensemble.

0: Music recorded live in concert by ABC Classic. That was music by Robert Davidson called Lost in Light. That was performed by Plexus Ensemble.
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0: Here's some music from the 18th century musical salons in Berlin. It's music by Johann Gottlieb Janitsch. It's his trio sonata in D major we're going to hear, and it's played by an ensemble who've named themselves after Janitsch's own musical salons, the Berlin Friday Academy.

the Berlin Friday Academy with the Trio Sonata in D Major by Johann Gottlieb Janich. You're listening to Night Music here on ABC Classic. Lucas Burns with you for another 45 minutes when we get to our 6 o'clock news, and then Dawn Chorus will be along. And Dawn Chorus this morning going to feature some music from New Zealand, from rural villages in New Zealand. But right now, some music by Frédéric Chopin. This is Chopin merging a Polish dance rhythm with virtuosic flair. It's his Rondo a la Mazurka.

Ian Holtham at the piano playing music by Frédéric Chopin. That was the Rondo à la Mazurka. You're listening to Night Music here on ABC Classic. And some music by William Barton. It's called Until We Win in C Major.

There is mateship now, and the good white hand stretched out to grip the black. He knows there are white friends here today who will help us fight the past. Till the world of workers from shore to shore as equals live.

0: was the voice of Katie Noonan with the Australian String Quartet. That was Until We Win in C Major, music by William Barton.
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0: We're off to the high plains of Argentina now, windswept, spacious and vividly coloured, all played through the flute. This is Sharon Bezzali and it's the Australian Chamber Orchestra, conducted by Richard Tognetti.

Music by Alberto Ginastera, Impressions of the Puna. The Australian Chamber Orchestra were joined by Sharon Bezalel on the flute, with Richard Tognetti directing. 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

Craig Ogden and music by Peter Sculthorpe. That was called From Kakadu. Next on Night Music is music by Christopher Spike. It's called Lament. It's played by The Power of Three.

Lament, music by Christopher Spike, and that was played by The Power of Three. You're listening to Night Music here on ABC Classic. Lucas Burns with you for just one more piece. I've managed to talk a little less than I wanted to, so I could fit this piece in. Pomponi Bononcini's Thesaurus Harmonicus of Jean-Baptiste Bézard.

Marshall McGuire playing harp. That music by Pomponi Bononcini, the Thesaurus Harmonicus of Jean-Baptiste Bezard, in that piece The Sorrowing Galliard, bringing us to the end of night music for this morning. My name's Lucas Burns. I hope you have a great day. It's time for some news. It's 6 o'clock on ABC Classic.

0: Good morning, Kerry Worthington with ABC News. ASIO's annual holiday threat assessment, issued to police and government agencies before the Bondi terrorist attack last December, warned religious events could be targeted but didn't identify elevated risks to Hanukkah celebrations. The ABC's learned the assessment of the 2nd of December said violent protests were more likely than a terrorist attack against Jewish targets. ASIO Director Mike Burgess is expected to face questions at Royal Commission hearings next week about security preparations. The US Secretary of State hasn't provided any clarity to the President's Truth Social post about sending an additional 5,000 troops to Poland. Europe correspondent Catherine Diss reports.
1: As with many things involving the US President Donald Trump, it's not always clear what he means or if he's causing unnecessary confusion. In a post on Truth Social, he pledged to send an additional 5,000 troops to Poland. There are already 10,000 there in rotation, but reports earlier this week suggested that the US might cut that by 4,000. It's not yet clear if the pledge is an additional troop deployment or just a continuation of the current rotation. The NATO Secretary General Mark Rutte says the announcement came as a surprise and is separate from a drawdown of 5,000 American troops from Germany following a spat with the Chancellor Friedrich Merz.
0: Russia's President Vladimir Putin has told his military to prepare retaliation options following a Ukrainian drone attack on a student dormitory that's killed six people in the Russian-controlled Luhansk region. The BBC's Danny Eberhard reports.
2: Russian state media video footage shows rescuers clearing rubble. It also shows a partial view of a young person in a stretcher. But there's nothing conclusive to back up the Russian account that young people aged 14 to 18 were sleeping in the building. Ukraine's military rejects Russian claims that it had struck a civilian target. It said it attacked a building in the Starobielsk area that was being used as the headquarters of a specialized Russian military unit, which it says regularly targets Ukrainian civilians. It accused Russia of spreading manipulative information.
0: A diphtheria vaccination program's underway in WA as the number of infections continues to climb. The Department of Health is calling for the federal government to fund the vaccination program and antibiotic treatment. WA's Director of Communicable Disease Control, Dr. Paul Armstrong, says the program should focus on the Kimberley, Pilbara and Goldfields.
3: We've probably got around 18,000 people in those three regions, Aboriginal people, who are the ones that are at the highest risk. And there's a lot more other non-Aboriginal people, of course, in those regions.
0: A man's been charged over an alleged weapons-making operation at his home in Logan, south of Brisbane. Nidal Mustafa reports.
4: Police raided a property in Greenbank, seizing two working 3D-printed guns, along with magazines and other firearm parts. Officers also found three industrial-scale 3D printers, computer equipment, as well as plans to manufacture restricted weapons. A 56-year-old man is facing charges of unlawfully possessing a firearm. He's also accused of having blueprints for Category R weapons, the most tightly restricted category in Queensland. The man is due to face Beenleigh Magistrates Court in July.
0: Melbourne NRL coach Craig Bellamy says his side is currently being steamrolled in its matches. The Storm conceded a 12-point halftime lead to lose 30-20 to Canterbury last night, registering an eighth defeat of the season. Bellamy says his side isn't fighting hard enough to protect its leads.
5: We ain't getting run down, we're getting steamrolled. It's disappointing. I say we've always prided ourselves on, you know, if we get a lead, we'll protect it. And we'll protect it hard and, you know, with a bit of ferocity, you know, but we're just sort of laying down belly up and come and get us.
0: Today's A-League Men's Soccer Grand Final will be the first ever to be played outside of Australia when Auckland FC hosts Sydney FC at Mount Smart Stadium. Sam Wilkinson has more.
6: Despite being just 2 years old, Auckland FC have captured the attention of New Zealand's biggest city. Today's Grand Final against the Sky Blues is a sellout, and Michael Burgess, who is a senior sports writer at the New Zealand Herald, says it also comes ahead of the FIFA World Cup, which will feature the national team for the first time in 16 years.
7: To have a game this big in Auckland just doesn't happen. So certainly it's fantastic timing for New Zealand football and for the sport itself.
6: Auckland FC finished the regular season third on the table and beat Melbourne City and Adelaide to reach the grand final, while Sydney FC finished fifth and beat Melbourne Victory and Newcastle Jets.
0: ABC News.
8: ABC Classic would like to pay our respects to this country's First Peoples, First Nations listeners, artists and traditional custodians of the lands throughout Australia. We recognise their unbroken, continuing connection to land, waters and community. And we pay our respects to them and their cultures and to elders past, present and future.

Hello and welcome to your Dawn Chorus for this morning. And we're heading off into the rural areas of New Zealand for your nature sounds in this hour of music that is both music of nature and classical music combined. The composers will be people like Max Brook, Belle Chen, Cecile Chaminade, and we're starting with music by John Williams.

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An hour of music and nature to start your day.

The Idyll from the Suite in C Major by Mel Bonis. And that was Francine Trachea playing violin and Francois Thia playing piano, bringing us to the end of Dawn Chorus for this morning. 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

0: Good morning, Carrie Worthington with ABC News. An ABC investigation can reveal that an ASIO threat assessment less than 2 weeks before the Bondi terrorist attack failed to identify heightened risks to Hanukkah celebrations. Sean Rubenstein Dunlop from ABC Investigations has this exclusive story.
1: In its annual holiday season threat assessment, the intelligence agency warned that religious festivals like Hanukkah and Christmas could be targeted by terrorists. The ABC has learned the assessment didn't single out any elevated risks to Hanukkah events, even though ASIO had declared anti-Semitism its top priority in terms of threat to life. Police relied on the document to guide security preparations for major events. They only assigned four officers to the Bondi Hanukkah event, even though the Jewish community had warned of a heightened terror risk. ASIO Chief Mike Burgess is expected to be questioned next week at the Royal Commission public hearings.
0: Australia has joined the UK, France and other nations in pressing Israel to stop its takeover of the occupied West Bank. Global Affairs editor Laura Tingle reports.
2: In recent months, Israel has accelerated its takeover of the occupied West Bank.

0: Bank through increased settler violence, land seizures and new laws on ownership and archaeology, steadily transforming occupation into annexation. Overnight, Australia joined 8 other nations in condemning these actions as serious breaches of international law, urging businesses not to bid for construction work in the settlements. The joint statement calls on Israel to end settlement expansion, relinquish administrative powers, and investigate the actions of its defence forces. The statement comes as members of the Israeli government openly call for West Bank annexation and the forcible displacement of its Palestinian population. Laura Tingle, ABC News, Jerusalem.
1: Australians detained by Israel as part of a flotilla of aid to Gaza are vowing to fight on. The 11 Australians are now in Turkey, awaiting to return home after the Global Samud flotilla was intercepted by Israeli authorities. Some of the protesters alleged they received unacceptable treatment from their captors, but Israel insists they were handled sensitively. Zach Schofield says the campaign will continue.
2: We've got at least 3 Australian activists currently being scanned for broken bones. From here, we'll figure out what to do next. But many of my friends here, including the Australians, have had our hearts emboldened to continue this struggle.
1: Russia's President Vladimir Putin is vowing to retaliate after claiming a Ukrainian drone attack has killed 6 students sleeping in a dormitory in Russian-controlled Luhansk, the BBC's Steve Rosenberg reports.
3: President Putin called this a terrorist strike. He accused Ukraine of attacking a student dormitory in Starobilsk. That's in Russian-occupied Luhansk region that Moscow claims to have annexed. The Kremlin leader said 6 people were killed, 39 injured. He insisted that there had been no military or intelligence service facilities near the building. Footage published by Russian media shows rescuers sifting through rubble. Ukraine's general staff said it had struck the headquarters of a military unit near Starobilsk.
1: NATO's Secretary Generals welcomed US President Donald Trump's commitment to deploy an additional 5,000 troops to Poland, despite some confusion over the pledge. Europe correspondent Catherine Diss reports.
4: The US has around 10,000 troops stationed on rotation in Poland. In a post on Truth Social, the US President Donald Trump pledged to send an additional 5,000 personnel, dispelling earlier reports he was considering cutting numbers, but it's still not clear if the troops will be in addition to what's already stationed on the ground. NATO Secretary-General Mark Rutte says the announcement came as a surprise and is separate to an American drawdown of 5,000 troops from Germany following a spat with Chancellor Friedrich Merz. It comes amid a time of rising tensions within the NATO alliance and its lack of support for America's war in Iran.
1: US President Donald Trump's Director of National Intelligence has resigned, citing personal reasons. America's editor John Lyons has more.
5: Tulsi Gabbard is the 3rd senior woman to leave President Trump's cabinet in as many months. But unlike Kristi Noem and Pam Bondi, who were fired, this resignation appears genuinely to be for personal reasons. Ms. Gabbard said her husband has a rare form of bone cancer and that she wants to spend time with him. Recently, President Trump and Ms. Gabbard have had clear differences over the Iran war. Ms. Gabbard has said there was no imminent threat to the US from Iran, while Mr. Trump insists that there had been. Mr. Trump appointed Aaron Lucas as acting director. He'll take on that role next month.
1: ABC News. Members of Victoria's major political parties are meeting today for their respective annual conferences, with both sides making policy pledges ahead of the November state election. Ethan White has the details.
6: Premier Jacinta Allen is promising to launch a publicly owned apprenticeship academy at a meeting of Labor Party faithful today. Ms. Allen says 2,000 apprentices would be trained in the first 4 years at the academy if Labor remain in government. Meanwhile, the opposition will promise 1/4 of all infrastructure spending will go to regional Victoria if the coalition is elected in November. Nationals leader Danny O'Brien says regional Victorians make up 25% of the population and deserve their fair share. Party members will debate policy platforms at separate events over the weekend.
1: A new 2-step vaccination program is underway in WA to treat diphtheria, but experts are asking for increased support. WA's Department of Health is calling for the federal government to fund the vaccination and treatment program. Director of the Communicable Disease Control, Dr. Paul Armstrong, says those in rural communities across the state are most at risk.
7: So the focus is on a number of aspects. It's about finding your cases and treating them. It's about doing contact tracing and making sure that the people who are close to those cases are given appropriate advice and antibiotics to stop them from getting infected.
1: Police are investigating a crash in far north Queensland that killed

0: A woman and a baby, Joshua McIntosh reports.
1: It happened shortly before 4 o'clock yesterday afternoon on the Captain Cook Highway at Oak Beach, south of Port Douglas. A utility struck a sedan before colliding with a hatchback near the intersection of Reynolds Road and the highway. The 25-year-old driver of the hatchback and a baby who was a passenger both died at the scene. Another passenger, a 22-year-old woman, suffered life-threatening injuries and was airlifted to Cairns Hospital. Three other people suffered minor injuries. Police are appealing for anyone with relevant information or dashcam vision to come forward.
0: And three people have died after a head-on crash at Sans Souci in Sydney's south overnight. Emergency services were called to Rocky Point Road after midnight, where two drivers and a passenger died at the scene. Police investigations are continuing with diversions in place as motorists are urged to avoid the area. A Taiwanese biotechnology company will set up its home base at Queensland's Griffith University in a bid to fast-track the development of new drugs in Australia. The partnership will see five scientists from the company Intelligene work on-site at the Gold Coast campus for the next 12 months. Professor Nigel McMillan says the collaboration presents a unique opportunity for students.
2: We really pride ourselves on our translational work, and getting students' industrial experience is one of those things we all want to do, and this will be another opportunity for our students to learn from the latest and greatest.
0: Visitors planning to attend Sydney's Vivid Festival are being urged to use public transport, with thousands of extra services added to meet demand and road closures across the CBD. The festival, which began last night, will run for 22 nights and is expected to attract millions of people. Ferry passengers are being advised to expect delays and long queues, and evening light rail services won't be running between Circular Quay and Town Hall for pedestrian safety. Turning to sport, here's Daniel Garb.
3: Fremantle has surged late to claim a club record 10th consecutive AFL win with a 30-point victory over St Kilda at Perth Stadium last night. Murphy Reid starred once more for the Dockers, while Jai Amos kicked four goals and Pat Voss three, as Fremantle moved to the top of the ladder with a 104-74 point win. Sydney can reclaim top spot today, though, with victory over Geelong. Richmond has claimed just its second win of the season, while piling yet more pain on the embattled Bombers and resigning Essendon to bottom place on the ladder. The Dons lost Sam Durham, Andy McGrath and Matt Guelfi to injuries before halftime in the 74-56 point loss that will only serve to increase the pressure on embattled coach Brad Scott. This afternoon, Collingwood great Scott Pendlebury will make history by breaking the all-time AFL games played record when he runs out for the 433rd time as the Magpies host West Coast at the MCG. And tonight, the A-League Grand Final will take place in New Zealand, with Auckland in just their second season hosting Sydney FC, who are going for a record-extending sixth championship in the season decider.
0: And US markets have ended the week on a higher note. The Dow Jones is up a little over 0.5%. The S&P 500 is 0.4% stronger. And the NASDAQ has risen 0.2%. 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
5: Hello, a very good morning. Welcome to the weekend. It's Saturday, the 23rd of May. Thank you so much to Greta for doing the show last Sunday. It's amazing what a hot toddy and Charlie's chicken soup can do to cure a cold. So good luck with both of those, just in case you have a cold. Now, your beginning Bach this morning is a recording. Here's a recording of the... Well, actually, I'm not going to tell you what it is because I want it to be a surprise. But this is the most amazing recording. And the incredible thing is it's 90 years old. Recorded in London in 1935. Recorded by a man who developed his own techniques of recording the organ, and a man who was so many things in his life. He was a philosopher. He was a religious, deeply religious man, a theologian. He was a musicologist, a writer, a physician, a humanitarian. He won the Nobel Peace Prize, and his name was Albert Schweitzer.

A recording 90 years old, recorded in 1935 in a church called All Hallows by the Tower in the city of London. An ancient church from the 600s, in fact, that church. And the recording made by Albert Schweitzer, who was living in England and also working in Scotland. And he made quite a few recordings in this particular church. Now, that piece was the Toccata and Fugue in D minor, BWV 565. The Toccata and the Fugue. You have to play both, don't you? And that may well be inspiration for you to vote for that piece in the greatest of all time, and particularly that recording. What do you think? It's actually, if you left that off your list, you may regret it. Wow, it's a pretty good way to start the day, isn't it? And it's actually very hard to know where to go from there. But Claire, your luxury programmer, has found a place. And here she is, here's Alice Chance.

Alice Chance, the composer, her music played by the Acacia Quartet. Alice is a synesthete, so it somehow seems to really just sort of ooze out of the music in a good way. That piece was called Aloe Vera, right? Were you soothed by it? Were you balmed by it? Now, it's about 27 minutes past seven here on ABC Classic. Now, this is the theme music for brunch. It is not time for brunch yet, but it is time for Kempsjik.

Traditional Scottish music played by a group which has a French name. It's called La Nef, which I think means the nose, but I know that your French is definitely better than my schoolgirl French. So there you have Kemp's Jig, Mistress Winter's Jump, and My Lady Hunsdon's Puff. Now, I think you also know what a puff is, don't you? And you're going to tell me. No, it's about 29 minutes to 8. And tell you what, let's go here now to...

0: Michael Nyman. The heart asks pleasure first. So Michael Nyman's music, an arrangement by Jérôme Ducrot, the cellist Gauthier Capuçon with the Chamber Orchestra of Paris. It's 25 minutes to 8. Thank you. I knew that your French was better than mine. La nef means the nave, as in a nave in a church, but it can also mean a nave in a ship or a medieval boat, according to something called the internet. So thank you very much for your expertise. And nose is not nef, it's nez. Ah, yes, that's it. There's some French music, actually, in a moment. Marianne Marais is coming up. After Danielle reminding you of something, here she is.
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Dan Murray. Now, there's a man who knows the difference between a nave and a nose. Part of his work called Les Matelots et les Tritons, Chacon, played by Le Conseil des Nations with the director, Jordi Savall. Now, it's 17 minutes to 8. Your luxury programmer, Claire, has the most amazing and audacious choice for you in probably in about 10 minutes, something like that. It's music from Vertigo, Bernard Herrmann, the scenes of love from Vertigo. So just in case your day just needs a little bit of enlivening, then you've got that Bernard Herrmann to look forward to. But right now, Maurice Ravel, the first movement of his only string quartet. Here's an Australian recording, the Tin Alley String Quartet. If you're listening to this show, then it's probable that you are a morning person. Well, Ravel was definitely not a morning person. In fact, a poor artist was trying to make a sculpture of Ravel and kept asking him if he could come by and fine-tune some details. Ravel told him he would be free between 10 p.m. and 3 a.m.

One of the very greatest of string quartets, Maurice Ravel, a man who probably wrote that in the middle of the night. Ravel's quartet, the first movement on that exceptional recording by the Australian group, the Tin Alley String Quartet. Thank you very much for your texts around that, and also that you went to a wonderful concert just recently with the Flinders Quartet playing that. So thank you always for your messages. Now, are you feeling in a slightly strange mood this morning, or just in one of those moods that somehow cannot be captured by words, but it may be by the music of Bernard Herrmann?

0: When words are definitely not enough. The love scene from the film Vertigo, one of Hitchcock's films, you say a masterpiece, aren't they all masterpieces from him? Vertigo, the music by Bernard Herrmann. Bernard Herrmann's music played by the Royal Scottish National Orchestra, conducted by Joel McNeely. So Vertigo, you've said in on the text line that you're going to watch Vertigo really just for the music. Vertigo, it's one of those films that created a new technique in cinema, which was called the zoom out, track in. If you've ever just had that kind of feeling, oh, well, basically of Vertigo, but that just kind of feeling of twirling around and not being quite sure where you are, that's Hitchcock's use of the camera there. And he also had this, well, he said that in this film that Madeline stares at a portrait and he spent an hour to get the lighting just right. Time for the news, it's 8.
1: Good morning, Carrie Worthington with ABC News. The ABC has learned an official ASIO threat assessment did not identify heightened risks to Hanukkah celebrations less than 2 weeks before the Bondi terrorist attack. The spy agency's December holiday threat assessment warned that religious events like Hanukkah and Christmas could be targeted by terrorists, but didn't single out the Jewish festival as facing a distinct threat. Police relied on the document to guide security preparations for major events and only assigned 4 officers to Bondi. The Royal Commission investigating the massacre is expected to question ASIO Chief Mike Burgess next week about whether the agency acted on its own assessments of a probable terrorist attack and ongoing anti-Semitic violence. A Queensland man's been charged after an anti-terrorism investigation for allegedly encouraging acts of violence online. Joshua McIntosh reports.
2: Counter-terrorism authorities yesterday executed a search warrant in Bowenville, southwest of Dalby, and charged a 48-year-old man. It's alleged he used an encrypted social media platform to encourage acts of violence against political institutions. The 48-year-old allegedly encouraged others to carry out acts of politically motivated violence in Australia and overseas. He's been charged with 1 count of using a carriage service to menace, harass or cause offence, which carries a maximum penalty of 5 years in jail. The man's due to appear before Warwick Magistrates Court today.
1: Australia's joined the UK, France and other nations in pressing Israel to stop its takeover of the occupied West Bank. Here's Global Affairs editor Laura Tingle.
3: While settler violence is the most visible sign of increasing Israeli incursions into the occupied West Bank, Israel has also escalated its land grab and measures to cripple the Palestinian economy, moves which ministers openly declare are designed to lead to annexation and the forced displacement of Palestinians. Overnight, Australia joined 8 other countries condemning these actions as serious breaches of international law, urging businesses not to bid for construction work in the settlements. The statement also calls on Israel to lift tight restrictions on the Palestinian Authority and West Bank economy, which are making it increasingly impossible for Palestinians to make a living or keep services running. Laura Tingle, ABC News, Jerusalem.
1: The World Health Organization has raised the risk of the Ebola virus turning into a national outbreak in the Democratic Republic of Congo to very high. Tim Wharton reports.
4: So far, 82 cases of Ebola have been confirmed in the Congo, with 7 confirmed deaths, but that is likely to rise significantly, with almost 750 suspected cases being reported.

0: particular strain of the virus, has no approved vaccine or treatment, and has been declared an emergency of international concern by the World Health Organization. Measures have been taken in neighbouring Uganda, including intense contact tracing and cancellation of mass gatherings, and the WHO says this appears to have been effective in reducing the spread of the virus. The WHO's chief scientist, Sylvie Briand, says an antiviral treatment called obeldesivir could be used among Ebola contacts to prevent them contracting the disease.
1: The lawyer for convicted paedophile Bradley Pendragon says he doesn't pose a risk to the West Australian community. Justice Joseph McGrath has ruled the 66-year-old can be released on an amended supervision order, which will be in force until 2032. His lawyer, David McKenzie, says Dragon will be subject to electronic monitoring and will have to comply with dozens of conditions.
2: He doesn't. He doesn't pose a risk now. He's very motivated. He's in his, well into his 60s, and he just wants a happy, quiet life.
1: Excitement's building in New Zealand's biggest city as Auckland FC prepares to host Sydney FC in today's A-League Men's Soccer Grand Final. Sam Wilkinson reports.
3: A sold-out crowd at Mount Smart Stadium will see the first ever A-League Grand Final to be played outside of Australia. Auckland FC are in just their second season and earned the right to host the game when they beat Adelaide in last weekend's semi-final. New Zealand Herald senior sports writer Michael Burgess says he's never seen a build-up like this one.
4: A lot of football people in the city have been waiting a long time for something like this. You know, it actually feels to me bigger than, for example, a Super Rugby final.
3: Their opponents, Sydney FC, have come from fifth on the table, but have a formidable record in grand finals, having won five times previously.
1: And briefly, Canterbury snapped a five-game losing streak with a 30-20 victory over Melbourne in round 12 of the NRL at Sydney Stadium, Australia. An early double to Moses Leo gave the Storm an 18-6 halftime lead before Jethro Rinakama crossed twice to help the Bulldogs to a come-from-behind victory. You're up to date with the latest ABC News.
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6: Hello, a very good morning. It's Saturday today, the 23rd of May. Happy birthday if you're celebrating your, is it Gemini at the moment, birthday? And thank you so much to Greta for doing the show last Sunday. All fixed up with hot toddies, Charlie's chicken soup, ready to go, ready for some brilliance from Wolf Ferrari.

Wolf Ferrari and a Jewel song, The Jewels of the Madonna, the West Australian Symphony Orchestra, conducted by Benjamin Northey. You heard it here on ABC Classic. It's 9 minutes past eight. Now, your new programmer, Claire, who I now call my luxury programmer, has the most wonderful choice for some Bach for you now. Now, Claire and I have been talking about this and just sort of wondering, will you like it? And we decided that you would, and that if you didn't, you would be curious about it anyway. So the Bach is from St. Matthew Passion, and it's a Barmerdich. So this aria that is normally a singer with a violinist. But now, here's a recording from an album called Zaytun, which is with a tenor who grew up in Beirut, and he combines music of his childhood, so that Arabian tradition, with music of his education, which is his education in Canada, which is the European Baroque. So the result is this. Let me know what you think.

Well, your texts are flowing in, absolutely like 99% positive. I think we've just had one text to say that you don't like it, but you were very polite about it. But you do, you love it. And isn't it just exceptional music? And as you say, it shows the universality of music and perhaps even particularly Bach. Erbarme dich. In this particular version with the tenor Hetam Hedar from St. Matthew Passion, Hetam Hedar playing with lots of people, the oud player Abdul Wahab Kayali, with the violinist as well, Tanya Leperriere. And this is from an album called Zaytoun, and as you can imagine, there's definitely going to be more of that album here on Weekend Breakfast. Whilst you were listening to that and sort of balming yourself in the music, maybe the St. Matthew Passion can be on your list

Cécile Chaminade. La Lison Herrera and Cécile Chaminade's music on that recording, played by Laurent Martin. It was 22 minutes past 8, so thank you very much for your texts about the new version of the St. Matthew Passion. And just a reminder,

reminder that you only have a week left to vote in the Classic 100 for this year, which is the greatest music of all time. Or if you're pedantic about phrases, which I have to say I am, you could say the greatest music so far. So one of the ways to think about it, I was thinking, voting, it's maybe not necessarily something that you want to be enthusiastic about. But then you may regret it if you don't. So, yes, it's interesting, isn't it, to lead your life through, am I going to regret this? Yes, I am. I'm going to vote. Let me know how you go with your voting and if you need any help as well. So if you come to our website, then you'll be guided through it. All right, there's a little bit of a nice quiet piece now, next 6 minutes, nice and relaxed. It's Sassons and his Romance on this recording. It's gorgeous. A harp and a flute player.

Camille Saint-Saëns, A Romance, the harpist Naoko Yoshino, and the flute player Shigenori Kudo. Now it's 8:30, and some things to look forward to. Today is World Turtle Day, by the way, so we have turtle music to celebrate. Also, some horn music and a special birthday celebration for Alicia de la Roca, who is going to be playing some Granados. Right now, Joseph Tawadros.

0: Well, he is definitely one of the great performers of our time, Joseph Tawadros, his Greater Sea Suite. That's the first movement, Seafarer. Joseph Tawadros with his brother James, the viola player Christopher Moore, and the pianist Matt McMahon. Now, it's about 24 minutes to nine. You're listening to ABC Classic, and our Classic 100 this year is what you consider to be the greatest music or greatest classical music of all time. Now, what you consider to be classical music is, well, that's a big question, isn't it? But look, Luke has a new perspective for you.
1: Luke Altman here. The greatest Baroque music for me is Chaos from the Elements by Ravel for its opening slab of formless sound. It was over 200 years until Penderecki and Xenakis gave us anything else like it. Ravel was unwilling, unfortunately, to keep up the weirdness beyond about the first 30 seconds here. Then he goes back to normal. Nonetheless, Chaos from the Elements by Ravel is a wild flash of inspiration that belongs either in the future or the primordial past and is totally out of place in the Baroque era and is therefore the greatest part of it. Voting is now open in the ABC Classic 100. Head to the ABC Classic website to vote for what you think is the greatest piece of all time.

You know, people say that Mozart's the cheeky one, but actually Haydn is seriously cheeky as well, isn't he? That violin stuff at the end there is really... Yeah, you can see him kind of thumbing his nose at you. Not necessarily at you. The first horn concerto by Joseph Haydn, the soloist there, Alec Frank Gemmell, with the Swedish Chamber Orchestra, conducted by Nicholas McGegan. Now, if you love the horn, then there's more. Lunchtime today, the principal horn of the Melbourne Symphony Orchestra, Nicholas Flachy, is playing a horn concerto, some Mozart, in fact, the second of his four concertos. You'll also hear some Haydn, a Passione symphony, some C.P.E. Bach, and Beethoven's Second Symphony, which many people regard as the sunniest. So that's 1 o'clock today, lunchtime concert here on ABC Classic. Now, today is World Turtle Day, the 23rd of May. To celebrate, Claire, your luxury programmer, has found some turtle music from the Torres Strait Islands.

Music from Bangarra, Steve Francis, David Page, and a play dance, Casa Cub, from the Torres Strait Islands, celebrating World Turtle Day today. If you'd like to find out more details, there's a wonderful website which is called australianenvironmentaleducation.com.au, and they have a lot of information about the different turtles living here or around Australia in Australian waters. Six species of marine turtles, the oldest living reptiles on

Earth. They've been around for 200 million years, which is longer than Alethea de la Rocha, who was born on this day in 1923.

0: and Eleuther, played by a duo called the MZ Duo, and playing music by Granados. And before that, another piece by Granados, celebrating the birth on this day in 1923 of Alicia de la Rocha and the Villanesca. It's nearly 9 o'clock.
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1: Well, it's 9 o'clock. It's sort of maybe a little bit of a late breakfast, but not quite brunch. Alice is actually going to be with you for brunch in an hour. But right now, this next hour is absolutely stuffed full of pieces that you might want, may like, to vote for in our Classic 100 Greatest Classical Music of All Time, beginning with Bach.

already be on your list. On that recording, that's gorgeous, playing with some extra notes, sort of flooding in as well as decoration. The cellist was Jean-Guyen Kerat. Now, it's about 4 minutes past nine. A while ago, actually, a couple of hours ago, I received a text from a chap called Rick. And Rick is currently fly fishing in Tumut. And I asked him what temperature it was at the time. It was about 4 degrees then. I'm assuming it's going to be a little bit warmer now, but still possibly not, you know, very warm. So he's doing catch and release and has asked for some appropriate music. Now, it just so happens that Claire, your luxury programmer, has already put in this piece. It's the Trout Quintet. You may have heard it before, and if you have, see what new things you can find in the recording. And if you haven't heard this before, I'd love to hear from you. I'd love to hear from you anyway. Here we have the Trout, the fourth movement.

Gosh, the trout brings back a lot of memories for you and for Rick, who is currently fishing for catch and release trout. That's probably bringing back some memories for you as well, Rick, because you said that you're not having much luck today. But you've brought in so many memories to the show. Thank you so much. For you, it's often the first CD or the first LP that you bought or were given. It's often your gateway into this extraordinary, never-ending world of classical music, and it's a very special piece, isn't it? If you haven't heard it before, it's just an extraordinary piece, and you haven't heard it for a while as well. It's like an old friend to come back to, isn't it? Franz Schubert and his piano

Now, it's 14 minutes past nine, and in a couple of minutes, some Peter Sculthorpe, but it's Peter Sculthorpe that you may not have heard before, and it's a little bit of a push to have more Sculthorpe on this Classic 100 list. It's his son song, but to kind of lead the way into that Sculthorpe, here's some maybe more familiar Sculthorpe. You're going to the left bank.

Peter Sculthorpe, there's a piece you may have played for maybe one of your AMEB exams, or played it simply for enjoyment. You don't need an exam. Tamara Anatislowska there, who I think has probably passed all her exams. Now, it's about 9:15. So here's this piece. So Claire and I were talking about...

Orchestra. Peter Sculthorpe's music here on ABC Classic. I'd love to know what you think about that music, whether it's... He was a composer, wasn't he, who in many ways captures the feeling of so many places in Australia, of the enormity of the place that we live, and that thing of us never truly understanding perhaps even where we live. There's that feeling of continual searching, which you may say is unique to Australia. I'm not sure. It was getting too philosophical. But anyway, vote for Peter Sculthorpe. Vote for lots of his music. It would be so good to see him right up there in the Classic 100. Here's something a lot lighter.

Sun Song, Peter Sculthorpe's music coming out of his Sun Music. And on this particular recording, David Porcelain conducting the Adelaide Symphony Orchestra.

0: The Ottenzammer family are having a meeting. It's called The Meeting by Ponchielli. The Ottenzammer family, Andreas and Daniel, playing there with a group called the Viennese Virtuosos, and that's an album called The Clarinots, with a couple of T's on the end. Now, it's about 27 minutes to 10. Thank you so much for your texts about some music. For some of you, Peter Sculthorpe is an entirely new composer and you loved him. There's been one negative text, but only one, and you've really appreciated the sounds, just that kind of freshness of sound. And Trevor, you've texted in to say that you once had Peter Sculthorpe's Sun music on cassette, so I guess we're talking a couple of years ago, and you listened to the entire thing in your car as you drove through the bush with the sun shining so brightly against the ancient land. It was deeply rewarding. Absolutely. Peter Sculthorpe, such an important composer internationally here in Australia. He may well have your vote. What do you think? Here's Megan to remind you.
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0: Bardini's Sirmen, and one of her pieces of chamber music, a second quartet, played there by the Allegri String Quartet. Now it's 18 minutes to 10. Alice is going to be with you very, very soon, one of your favourite broadcasters, and somebody who is such a favourite and has his own show about brass bands. Here he is, it's Lucas.
1: Hi, Lucas Burns here. What's my favourite Baroque piece of all time? It's going to have to include a trumpet, and so I'm going to go for the second Brandenburg Concerto by Bach. It's an extremely difficult piece for the trumpet player, but when they nail it, it's magical.
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It's called A Sal Tango by Daniel Rojas, played on that recording by the Baldini Quartet with the pianist Daniel playing his own music. Now it's 12 minutes to 10. Your choices and your texts keep on flooding in. And yes, absolutely, you loved the Peter Sculthorpe, and you also love his piece Small Town. Yes, absolutely. Small Town is such an important Australian work, isn't it? It surely it has to be in the top half of the Classic 100. If you don't vote today, then try and maybe vote over the weekend. It's always a good time, isn't it? You have a little bit more time for choices. By the way, you can make a few choices and then save your choices and come back to it later on. You don't have to do everything in 5 minutes. Okay, another birthday celebration. Born in... Actually, you tell me when he was born. Ignaz Moscheles, born on this day in Prague in... Here's a clue. He was mates with Felix Mendelssohn.

There was a few quotes in there for his birthday. Ignaz Moscheles, born on this day in Prague in 1794. His fourth piano concerto, Howard Shelley, playing with the Tasmanian Symphony Orchestra. Now, a piece that may well be going into your Classic 100 Greatest of All Time. Do you think it might be this one?

0: Vladimir Verbitsky, and taking Tea for Two, otherwise known as the Tahiti Trot. And in that arrangement by Shostakovich. Now, Alice is going to be with you very, very soon. Don't forget that the voting for the Classic 100 closes in just under a week. So have fun making your choices.
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1: Hello, thanks to Ed for a beautiful morning of music. It's back-to-back favourites on this Saturday morning. Coming up, music by Bach, Miriam Hyde and Puccini. And here's Richard Adensel, very much looking to Rachmaninoff as inspiration for this Warsaw Concerto.